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1: 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Compire, Nedena Sepa. When you're so pa, or the away and so, Nahobamba, or the Amae, a bio. The Quada sell for away and so, or be a homebine. I'm here, one mass in beer. Because amen and amen. Was able, any bit of Nakoda, eh?
2: Amen.
1: That's one tiasse.
2: What
1: on shower so? And now no pay, what me and who, and a brother no pay.
2: Amen.
1: Never can say amen and amen.
2: Okay,
1: when they hear, yeah, yeah, yeah,
2: yeah,
1: yeah, yeah, yeah, yeah, yeah, yeah, yeah, yeah,
2: yeah, yeah,
1: yeah, yeah,
3: yeah, yeah, yeah, yeah, yeah, yeah, yeah, yeah, yeah, yeah, yeah, yeah, yeah, yeah, yeah, yeah, yeah, yeah, yeah, yeah, yeah, yeah, yeah, yeah, yeah, yeah, yeah, yeah, yeah, yeah, yeah, yeah, yeah, 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yeah, yeah, yeah, yeah, yeah, yeah, yeah, yeah, yeah, yeah, yeah, yeah, yeah, yeah, yeah, yeah, yeah, yeah, yeah,

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2: Engine 96. That 1 megahertz in Agusia Uti, and Abuachi Adomini Medi. 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The Ababa Sumo and Anope. No, we should have on Tonobas and Anope, we should have a tea for you now. 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Gase Urade Ese Fataye Yen Ton Tumun and Kam for Wanya Mekase Nani Tumiso.

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0: 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Eddie about best someone on the pay. Right after that, bed 9:30 a.m. Maukodo. Maukodo. So, and a pound for Baba Tinase. The best portinos in town. And even beyond. The Baba Sumo both continental. And Lucas Boss. But you know, Baba Sumo Nano Pay. Open Mr. Premo Beto. Premo to a mere minute, a little bit than Kambali. Between the breaking news, newspaper pandi ababa sumo, kanga kra. Open said the late afternoon show the ababa sumo from 4 p.m. to 6 p.m. Ndi anyumire no nsia kase abona di ablemo.
1: Rejoice and praise
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0: 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Sports was possible to us
1: all.
0: Sports in a mere minute, Kosim and Kababa Tinase. 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
0: 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Sabe Jimagua nafe mababe sumwa be seven kama kama pa with good music. Munuma come on sampa se no numba sabo blue set no numa sabo sabre. A very good morning to you all. This is Sanjay 96.1 MHz. We are still transmitting live from Kumasi, Ablepo Junction. Good morning, Ghana. Good morning, Asante man. Good morning, Kumasi man. And you may dear ones who be back so, oh, Miami Krum, Offenso, police station for Frona, on SCNO, the commission, Kama Kama Pa, MC. Our offense is out. Oh, good morning. 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

0: And Sabia is say a war a streaming as an boss while like be a ready young couple more.
1: Amen.
0: We say a year your dispensation a your social media. And he bomb or dance on your bomb fire. Also, Debia Dano, what be Sadia, on so the better platform. No, so now what connect to yourself. And they are my baby connecting my family. Now my connecting my soul and my spirit. A very important. Obia Soriano Pa, Oba platform. No, so. I connect my soul, I connect my spirit, I connect my family, I connect my business, I connect my eternity, I connect my relationship with God. Connect niema ah ufi se babuau connect wa forubichi anso ubebiya no wa connect sanya mani ni na our family no wa connect umu ena me yire sum nyanko ponye ena me masum nyanko pon ena ma wofo sum nyanko pon me ma minimu niya no me papa ni niya no me papa ebusu ni na sumu burade because me ba me connect umu me connect ni niya gudi umu ni na Christopher, when you know Sumian Copon, what you say? Aha, you bow what connect to soul, what connect to spirit. If you say, we are sweet, yet ye aha, what you say? We are sending be free and says, see, a radio su MYA na a onye visa, the walk on the TBBA. I fit here radio semi, a miracle way. Me no just short message. Six things to hold before your name enter the book of life. Six things to hold before your name enters the book of life. And your mama come out Christian says so me as an odi ako a common him. The decay a genuine faith in Christ. The OGD of Christ on Yes Muse. One cow and answer my cow John 3:16 keke. As I said, the Yanko Pondo, we are saying, not in a double crube bar for the asset, the Obeji de Dianina, Umania Danqua. Yeah, yeah, dear, want to read in Yanko Ponsono. You would trim up, be say, Yahinian Yasasiso, Emma was sorrow. If we say, Yan Fire Adjene, Yan Fire Susu, ye, Enquan, Yadia Coma, Yadia Cra, a home, a Nipedia, Yabra Boyinano, Edia Dora, then Yanji, yes, Christo, be say, Ampa, oh, ye, yes, ye no, than an answer so no, maybe noonti. 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Get us from you know, overcoming to the end. 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In the book of Revelation chapter 3 and verse 5, he that overcome, the same shall be clothed in white raiment, and I will not blot out his name out of the book of life. but I will confess his name before my father and before his angels. The obedient with the Makopuma Rie. And yet they were fair with the name, they can't even was my jail with the day. And yet, and there, but near Radin and Copon and Tina Uyani and Wachereba was my jadia to overcoming temptation and trial be ever. But the Radin and Copon said, you obedient a cop my wino on the Radin and Copon Ebergen and Qua. 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

0: 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rejoice not that the spirit are subject unto you but rather rejoice because your name are written in heaven into obi adebia than he thinks or she thinks then he did a one common himself for the nyina no e nkofo urade siesie wo mu The Bible says, Christ in you, the hope of glory. The be that you are hoping as I will go heaven. You are hoping as I will go heaven. Yourself will be your hope. One genuine Osura Hinian say, she said, Cry, the thing say, and then Osura above we employ. The be that I'm Osura and see with this so. Nasafone, Enyano, Omudi, a war and crown minimum. I think being known personal in Christ and by Christ. Being known personally by Christ as I said already nyankopon nim wo ni kwan say religion ehunu wo ni kwan say family enim wo ni kwan say sori hunu say wo de na wo som urade be personal say body rapport relationship with Christ in the book of Matthew chapter 7 verse 21 22 and as 22 23 bible say many will say to me in the day lord lord have I not we prophesy in thy name And in thy name have cast out devils. And in thy name done many wonderful things. And when will I profess unto them, I never knew you. Depart from me, ye that work iniquity. So we should know Jesus personal. And Jesus is so nimiye. You ask yourself, sente min swa nime. Zania man as I say where's Zamo self said yeah we are said we should always scan ourselves the be done is scan our brabo and found one for years I only read in Yankopo Anante Metusala ni awurade nyankopɔ nyante ye for 950 something plus. Oni awurade nyankopɔ na je listen, me ka dia tro say always be an scan or sell. Je said ye okɔ baby to say airport na okɔ for flight a you could jina masibu ni scan on always scan yourself. Ne bi say sentiment so awurade ne me. If you are sorry, you name yourself, yet dear, you bar sorry near the bed. If you are new Radinian coupon, you should ask yourself, be say Radinian coupon. If you are society, bit me, and a country, bit me, your family, bit me, near church, bit me, but be someone say Radinian coupon anymore, a Radinian coupon name. We are dear in your pa, the Radian Cassette Unimie, and I feel Yama a baby PM free, Mumra di Bierada, a daily processing of the Spirit of God in the book of Philippians, chapter 4 and verse 6. A life of labor and food for the kingdom. And I say, Bible, I say, and I entreat thee also, through yokeful, help those women which labored with me in the gospel, and Clement also with another and fellow laborers whose name are in the book of life. Right here, man of God, open some of heaven now. We should do it. Ubiara oko heaven. Pastor, pepe so biasa Bible verse with the book of Philippians chapter 4 and verse 3. Or the toso na anasa biasa na kain mame ye wie anisa. Uhadia erade kain ye. Philippians chapter 4 and verse 3. Obetimawe board no suno akain e wa nasi TV ni suno akain aha
1: Philippians 4 verse 3
0: verse 3
1: was na mesra won so
0: na mesra won so tie ni yo
1: me yonko
0: aha
1: was it me yonko
0: Clement
1: Clement
0: aha
1: no kofo
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2: 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Yin, I hear Bafford, which is also a radius. Bonnie Bierra, a year Japadier, Bonnie Bierra, a year Japadier, and them in Nam, and them in Nam, the Minna, Nana, Nam, a giant, the Minna, Nana, Nana, Nana, Nana, Nana, Nana, Nana, Nana, Nana, Nana, 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
0: Let every evil utter.
1: Let them be water.
0: Raise again my destiny.
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0: Be consumed today.
1: Be consumed today.
0: And let your fire.
1: And let your fire.
0: Answer me.
1: Answer me.
0: And he answered.
1: Answered.
0: Elijah.
1: Elijah.
0: In the book of 1 Kings chapter 18 and verse 24.
1: In the book of 1 Kings chapter 18
0: verse 24. You say who that
1: is. Who that is.
0: I would have this.
1: I'm
0: for the bush of your. I'm for the bush of your. I'm for the bush of your. I'm for the bush of your. I'm for the bush of your. I'm for the bush of your.

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0: yo Kristo ni o ne me bo sampa yo yes se ya domi o sebre na ya bo awie mu ya bo di ya do we we ya me spre elise nya go ponso abra wo ne me bo sampa yo o jen free suru me tom e wo yesu di mo obi a wa panet wo ase na wa domi wo we ya o jen kasa e wo yesu di mo a fori bu chie biara and you will be cuckoo. 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Or because the consuming fire.
1: Consuming fire.
0: Turn up every root.
1: Of stubbornness
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1: hiding
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0: before you destroy my future, in the name of Jesus. Deuteronomy chapter 4 and verse 24. Deuteronomy, Obi wa su bi antro ba bi wa su. 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
0: Why yes for the more.
1: Why yes.
0: They ya be it don't be ara. And ya gushwa tumi.
1: Michael.
0: I woman bua better. Say where we are yet.
1: Jesus.
0: The flesh of power.
1: Where yes.
0: We're gentle.
1: Fire.
0: We're betraying me.
1: Amen.
0: I'm ready to know.
1: Fire.
0: We're betraying me.
1: Jesus.
0: And we're yes to the moment.
1: Amen.
0: For one sub-boost tree in this moment.
2: Amen.
0: Nature and mentality. Amen. Amen.
3: Amen.
0: Amen. Amen. Amen. Amen. Amen. Amen. Amen. Amen. Amen. Amen. Amen. Amen. Amen. Amen. Amen. Amen. Amen. Amen. Amen. Amen. Amen. Amen. Amen. Amen. Amen. Amen. Amen. Amen. Amen. Amen. Amen. Amen. Amen. Amen. Amen. Amen. Amen. Amen. Amen. Amen. Amen. Amen. Amen. Amen. Amen. Amen. Amen. Amen. Amen. Amen. Amen. Amen. Amen. Amen. Amen. Amen. Amen. Amen. Amen. Amen. Amen. Amen. Amen. Amen. Amen. Amen. Amen. Amen. Amen. Amen. Amen. Amen. Amen. Amen. Amen. Amen. Amen. Amen. Amen. Amen. Amen. Amen. Amen. Amen. Amen. Amen. Amen. Amen. Amen. Amen. Amen. Amen.

0: Malachi chapter 3 verse 2 to 3. What's the word in Yankopon say uradi mu nwira yakoma ni
1: my God.
0: Akoma bi nye.
1: My God.
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1: My God.
0: Enu ntina Jeremiah katra yen say akoma ye da yi mu.
1: Dadafo.
0: Eye dadafo
1: my God.
0: What's your uradi yes? Akoma bani bia.
2: Akoma bani bia.
0: Ademe ko say yi mu.
2: Ademe ko say

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1: amen
0: asafradin wo preti wa koma no
1: amen
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0: the silver this one define akoma na ma yi e wo yesu bi mo akoma bi era ma wo wie ni ye and the radi nyin fri ho
1: the
0: ye yaudie
1: the
0: ye kokobone then may ye be ho ho e radi nyin fri ho ma e wo yesu ni ma ye shake at home
1: fire
0: wo yesu ni ma ye shake at home
1: fire
0: wo yesu ni ma
1: obi
0: fo ne fo no share link ni like a page in
1: the
0: video. Don't make bomb pay with TV in this war. Obetima ba Facebook at your mame. O bomb pay your radio in this swa. Me patu TV no. Ye wo ye wo Millennium. And ye wo Western. And a Northern. Northern. Holy TV. And there, I don't know na radio stations
2: are TV.
0: Ye bomb pay employee we here ye. Also God of Elijah.
1: God of Elijah.
0: Let fire fall upon every long-standing situation.
1: Let fire fall upon every long-standing situation.
0: That mock me.
1: That mock me.
0: That mocks me.
1: That mocks me.
0: And refuse to bow.
1: And refuse to bow.
0: In Jesus Christ.
1: In Jesus Christ.
0: First.

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Yeah, yeah, yeah, yeah, yeah, yeah, yeah, yeah, yeah, yeah, yeah, yeah, yeah, yeah, yeah, yeah, yeah, yeah, yeah, yeah, yeah, yeah, yeah, yeah, yeah, yeah, yeah, yeah, yeah, yeah, yeah, yeah, yeah, yeah, yeah, yeah, yeah, yeah, yeah, yeah, yeah, yeah, yeah, yeah, yeah, yeah, yeah, yeah, yeah, yeah, yeah, yeah, yeah, yeah, yeah, yeah, yeah, yeah, yeah, yeah, yeah, yeah, yeah, yeah, yeah, yeah, yeah, yeah, yeah, yeah, yeah, yeah, yeah, yeah, yeah, yeah, yeah, yeah, yeah, yeah, yeah, yeah, yeah, yeah, yeah, yeah, yeah, yeah, yeah, yeah, yeah, yeah, yeah, yeah, y

0: Mesina se wo wo so da ye na wuri se sebi sebi yo ba na bu fa. 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
1: and now mockery,
0: and then the yard, and then the grand number, and then the yard, the Russian in

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2: The sound of revival has risen. The call is unmistakable. God is once again drawing his people into a deeper encounter with him. The Signs and Tokens Conference 2026 is here. 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Theme: His Presence. Daily schedule: Morning Glory, 5 a.m. Leadership Seminar, 9 a.m. Prophetic Lunch, 12 p.m. Evening Encounter, 5 p.m. Ministering in Song, Kwekute. Mercy Chinwo, Nigeria. Diana Hamilton.
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10: Angel. Angel.

God that we serve, and that is your God. 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But always remember, no matter how long a cat watches a hole, it cannot catch a mouse that cannot come out. No matter how long a cat watches a hole, it cannot catch a mouse that never comes out. And found said the Okrano Bekosu Ejina a bonano. Say a crano a shabonumuno empia, a bayer dinsu bit me at chin. We a famous I can't prove it. Na a tray and say, patience alone is not enough if there is no opportunity to act. Waiting endlessly for something that may never happen is a waste of time. Instead, be proactive, look for new opportunities, and take action rather than relying on chances. Se obi ashe obo, se oda esun no, no ne betimi aboa ma sa da esun na bam. 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Watimi akwani. Be proactive this morning. Take action rather than relying on chances. Good morning, welcome to NGO 96.1. Your friend Nana Kwame Ajibo Shano Pension Sensu Ship. 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Okay, Mau Kodo quality be Johnny and Nano Pay. Now I'm the update in Eddie Abreu. Celebrate the Nunsia Bokin, your friend Nana Kwame Ajibo and say, and Marco Collins, Sikamorgan, Emmanuel Osafo Man for Archery Technician, and the rest of the team touching Nano Pay near Dijumadi Eddie Brewo. Mr. Abuaje da Costa, and they will hear a crutch for share Tawa Bonu via Sin and Yago. Good morning and welcome to Tuesday.

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1: marking time and we got our 10 in the final analysis the bill conditions are cruel and oppressive. Look at this very hour. They are about to exceed the 48 hours as enshrined in the constitution. Where is this gentleman going to get, three sureties? 50 million as a bill sum, and then the properties should worth 50 million, and two should post that properties. How are we going to do it? So you can see clearly that the bail terms are cruel and is a way to punish him some more. It's not possible for us to post these securities at this critical hour. And I could say that the rule of law, well, it is, I should begin from the beginning.
2: Yes, please.
1: I do not see why, in the civility of things, a man who is coming to Ghana should be arrested and kept all this while. Because the past record is showing that they've invited him here and he came. And they said when they needed him, they'll call him. So I believe that democracy and the rule of law has been reversed backwards. That a man who is not running away.
0: Eno aye lawyer attached ya mrenim ni ya ojinemu echu charge eye ura Dennis Miracles Abuaje. 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
3: I will send a word of caution appointees of this government that they should be worried for tomorrow. They should be worried about tomorrow. They should be worried when there was a change of government. Because with what has happened, the arbitrary behavior of states coming up with flimsy accusations and arbitrary detention and arrest of members of our party, when the table turns, they should be worried. It is not something that we hope for this country. But with what is happening, NDC is leading the way that this kind of behavior, total disregard for the fundamental human rights of people, is something that has come to stay. And I'm afraid, and I am afraid for appointees of this government. But when the table turns, I don't expect you, the same media, to come and accuse the MPP government. Because with what is happening, if all of you accept that it's something that is right, then when something is right, you continue with it.
0: A sound of Munamu Chatuho, and Yasuaba, near Befasua, Mamma Kodu, and no, a trough for penny, Edema, a NPP, Amanyukuno, Justin, Kodia from Ponesama, who do be a, or they are to a jar, I don't know. 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
2: we must be friendly. We must put ourselves out there for them to know that it's for their benefit that we exist. So I just want to put out there. So we don't exploit people. We don't intimidate people unnecessarily. But we explain the basis of our actions. So that those of us who fall outside of the regulations will know that we deserve some kind of treatment. So I want to put that out there. So definitely, security is a precursor to everything, including development. I think you mentioned 24-hour, you know, with or without that, we need to be secure. And if we build on that security, then other things. So my friends, your work is very, very important. And your work affects us in very, very intimate ways. But we know that you will rise to the occasion. Whatever it is, you know, I hear the rule of law a lot. Yes, you can legislate many, many things.
0: Ano aya Professor Jane Nana Opoku Ajman Ghana man pani abi de chire nsem ahodo bia odi etudwa ebre koko PM ewo amanwe aso ye ho enso enuno ya pema kwanim na ya boram ewo yensem fufurum na opani 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
5: There is a plethora of opportunities that remain untapped, and I mean to defend any point anywhere, to be the richest man in the world is a digital man, and one who has made a lot of money through the digital space, and that is Elon Musk. And so it's incumbent on us to also take key notice of the advantages with regards to the IT world, and also give opportunities to our younger generation, our colleague young people out there who are willing to learn from that space. And so looking through, I realized that the best option that we have to front it for us is the Ghana Digital Sector, because that is exactly what you do.
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0: Yeah, fana, say so, Emma, Pepsodent. Yeah, Pepsodent. Or say, do the two. Anopa, ube chi wo sen. Na nyumre, wasa aswe chi wo sen. 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Etime, sawa, Pepsodent, die. Eya, anopa, ena nyumre. Or say, do the two. For the World Cup. He was saying, Anopa, and then you're yeah, the Pepsodent, and therefore, na sema Supreme Roofing Industries, CBS Supreme Roofing Industries. Or see, oh, yeah, construction, na basse, ube, yeah, roofing, dia, I was so bomb, master, yeah, na womu, ebwao, CBS Supreme Roofing Industries. 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
0: Pizza boxes no unyebia onbeyama afe packaging boxes are pharmacies ne ayusu companies no herbal for nyina ayusu omosaya wrap and packaging papers are restaurant ede yo madwuma na all types of embossment are we be package product no eye CBS Supreme Roofing Industries omo kumase ya Aija industrial area ho omo ben CCC obetimi afren so ahoma ne ye 0246514855 anase 0502-350510. Now on a CBS Supreme Roofing Industries. 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Atchin Komo. Angel Rock Mixture. And the agent also Aquaman on it. Yes, Angel Rock Mixture. 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
1: 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Branch no Abayan Medicals no and some that I'm Manchester United and the Biaswe Tima Kosam say Enra and I just say Utisa Wanu Aflaya or in the Nita Manchester Cromwell and the Biaswe Tima Kosin to 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Yadis are story, no, and your Twitter Sisia Mikase, a branch and any day, and a messing Griwuda, was in a kind, and a Manchester, a ye Olympic to Marseille, Sese, Wasane, and some Gadema Fernabati, our Tessa Sukru Salakugru Sedema, and no our Tokai, and no Aya Turkey, and Urano. 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Now, almost 2 million add on. And so, let me add your so. I'll just say 2 million. No, and I buy 42 million. Cecilia Mikasa is United. And so, I was selling close home. And Manchester team, no, I 10 million. Omu and so, I bet Jeffrey Saltinim. And I be a sweat in a Kosua. Yet it's our story, no. And so, let me add to Leandro Trossa. Esina Kain, Adima Arsena. Wano so, Asai, Adima. Sikasa, Wamum, our Tessa, your Turkey. Now, Omosu Dianon, I have 20 million. And Ometia, Adama Arsena Tim, Omatim, 20 million. Omina Katia, 18 million. Now, Tessa, Omini, 2 million or so. I add on Sadia Kao, and the dear sweating my Cosima Tessa, Yamia Tuma, and no Ayana, and at some Abrant and Befly, none of Atima Kotekia, Obekako and Medicas, or ya, no assigned, and so at him Dama Persictasa, Yadisa story, no, and so let him to Asado Jasa, Rock Ebersine, Adama, Aya Persicta Simno, Namum, a gentleman, at the banke, Aya Sal story, Ayano Kura, Esa Lukaku, and negotiate with Aya Persictasa, and so Aya Tessa agent, no, and at the Sal story, no, and so let him to Paulo Dybala, Sesia Mikasa, Onosunon. I extended Adiama Roma team no until 2027 and yet to say Ayat Bala and some guys signing a contract now. Cecilia Mekasi Enra, one day a agent, Niti Aditasa Carlos Novel, Enra and a Muslim data picture, Emma Bia Swetima Koswa, Ayat Bala, so I signing a contract now. Yet it's our story no, and some let him your Twitter, Enra ta Mauko Sa Yasia Kai, and some now just a tournament a courseway. 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
1: 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something so that we are there or be kill a man unim san sisi amika se bia bia and that so o ma consume me and so now that is a tournament na sino eye 5 million bien quoi
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1: 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And come here now. 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
1: Oh, okay.
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1: 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No, no, no. 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
1: for now dear min ka se me menya identify big sabat ye ni bi be kasa any be because premiership no na me she bi manko park will be kuma me ko park will be team e ko she it be share a lot of matches are in the players need be wa me who be ah me see that only big kasa na the chance is there almost be willing for mo beba and you know for now there my who players need be be premiership no but you know be an kasa
0: wey and in some Kwaku Danso coach am a brekum Chelsea where they at twa na papa no or your headmaster, ewo Brekum Senior High School. And on one side, head coach, ewo Brekum Senior High School, or my school team, no. And to a say, sa kwenye ya, Brekum Chelsea, edi team namano, na Brekum Chelsea, sa training, ewo Brekum Senior High School, nidiye. Wasi players, ewo Brekum Senior High School, no. So mu take advantage, pa. San, sa woye adiye, mkwa adiye, ah, odube shet team nimi.
1: In my coaching career, nina nukra, na ya me pe, mkwala nukra chenwi. 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No school, oh, school, I'm going to call me chimney. I believe in Uncolano. And I could like be a while good. I mean, if you say, your man opportunity now, a bad one. Why not? Never boy, I'm not so crowd of Bama school, so crowd benefit from the team. No. So, entire school community relations. And you know, Uncolano be a how my idea. Why not? Double big room. And don't forget, send me team, no school, no school, no, so now I'm going to teach him. No. Last year, I just super zone as one. Aha, ain't you know, Kolani, they are them. They were here, we be out. Yeah, delivery room. An opportunity for this.
0: Wey and then some coach Emma Brekum Chelsea Kwaku Danso or the Atuja and so our ho if some no ye DC from our Port City and so asue ye nanu ya and a Port City and so a confirm a coach Christopher Enin as the head coach Obekaya Christopher Enin last season no ya Juma at the Master Matters team no na make us say we free ho abe PM our Port City and no and a Port City for say omu ye lucky pa so manya coach or experience coach or exposure at the Christopher Enin ah na coach or ya Juma or Ghana Eko PA Thailand Eko ya Juma Efri ho Ebersene ko South Africa Eko ya Juma no asaba back to Ghana there oh Christopher Enin make us say positive for say manager pa na kukurantumi ho ah season no ebe ye de ye pa nti we so ye be jina na no pay ye de fisam no so apem ha na ya boy ho akop no kase so grandmaster
2: says back come here at nasinti ye be ko but mame ngwishi birthday na ma atifo mame ngwishi ye nora ani ata ewo ye manso datano ike roman ewo manso abori NSM fa birthday sunku emo nyame enshomu amuyen tafo aha nti nyame

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0: 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Aha, enti weye celebration of life. 95 years.
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0: And oba penny Mary Abena Insia. Yes. 95 years. And a mami, ye mami edie. Na Saturday, 1st of August. 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
0: 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Mr. Tasty.
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0: Oh, fantastic man. Ne my phone.
2: Simple cra.
0: Oh, ne my phone. Where they are ye. Omu epom kotodwam ye pa.
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0: 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We de se I was so much take it to. So much invite you.
1: Same invite, neighbor.
0: I would new work on New Jersey. I hear you say, Kubi.
2: Hey, Davin.
0: Hey, 1st August.
2: Okay.
1: Because I hear you, Dom, you.
0: Hey, Dom, you. Say, Dom, you.
1: Oh, I hear you.
2: Na ye ku jawo
1: mun
2: efe chief mones
0: chief mones
2: angel ye go ye
1: ya ni pa yam wo
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0: me hia wan kasa mu
2: enti dru ayi a Saturdays,
1: yes.
2: Sundays, Okrumo and Krufo, Chini to say the Omo.
1: Any other?
2: Offend me, Fita, no offend to me, Gukem.
1: Not enough.
2: No, no.
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0: non kro foro ka
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0: eh
1: Bema.
0: Hey, I say who?
2: Come
0: back for you.
2: So no, yes, I know Odisha. Or say Shiawa na ohu se o ya shimbia. Otimi sa ho ko do do.
0: So do e chino. So ohu se o ya bema.
2: Na, wo do say nya show botom.
1: Yes.
2: Na bia wa yibibi. Ah, and e wo say num na no aye din.
1: Num na no aye din.
2: O ye bema.
1: Ah, o ye bema.
2: O ye bema.
0: Yo bema se. Yo bema se.
2: All right. Mami na mwase. Na yemfensi ewa. Ene match o me boa.
0: Yeah, ene match o.
2: Eye nanso em se madina 2.
0: Dear.
2: Se wo hwe world ranking na. Eye den France, Argentina, Spain, England.
0: First four.
2: Ayo. Omunso na Asia.
0: Omunso na Asia.
2: Eh.
1: Ebi kan si da order.
0: Ah, ebi si da.
2: Enti the order first no Asia, the otoso third no.
0: Mm.
2: Ena the otoso two no so Asia the otoso four. Mm. Okay. And ne be interesting. So 1-3-2-4. Mm. Okay.
0: This time, I say,
2: you know, you know, Baba,
0: a show.
1: FIFA rankings, no, I reflect the performance,
2: performance,
1: and the World Cup history, no, no team, no, number one, I watch the
0: World Cup. The Argentina for another first,
1: no team, no, ranked number one, I watch the World Cup. Vince da.
2: Me buy na Morgan, actually, be biato. And I'm saying, you always said you could be. So, France. And that first on the world ranking, FIFA world ranking. And Argentina, that second. And Spain, and then England, then Brazil. And into first four, no idea anymore.
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2: Inti ene France ene Spain ena ebo na owe ayi France foa omunsu kuta record so omu yon beating
0: in this tournament yeah
1: obianso
2: ena Spain so
0: Spain kwa de omu
2: consider matches 43
0: consider matches against Belgium in this tournament na no the match against Belgium omu consider
2: go omu a consider go na so omu defense na ye adwuma Enti ene no enye small game ne ko hene no enti minim ebinum say it is coming home ebinum so say da bi owe bi ade kika ko idi a wan hwe aye besen 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
0: bra kwame na and yeah resident na be ko
2: say o live commentary no beba
0: oh yes yeah the live commentary beba
1: dia ba
0: baby drone ne dia e ntimi twa so
2: and e time ben
0: and e 7 yeah and e 7 ntiana Jeff any HOD na the commentary beba na
1: suka
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2: yeah na afi no ye
0: ye ko the third and fourth the third and the final
2: and the final
0: aha inti final no so there's a Sunday 7 PM inti said the city but Akon nyamene hene ewo ntobroso o mo se ye kan se ntobroso Ntobroso.
1: Same
0: region.
1: Same
0: region. And it's a
1: meeting
0: a call. Yeah, call. I was ID with him. Yeah, no fa no be free weekend ni nyana oda hospital.
1: Mm. Oh, ekon.
0: Oh yeah, ekon.
1: Oh, na me sani ya.
0: Ntube ye no kwa ntimi ama.
2: Yeah, ampa.
0: Oda hospital sa anti.
1: Na me sani ya.
0: Enu a me fre no se yame adom mo yi no.
2: Oh good.
0: Nti ekon. Yame nsa ya de. I mean, come on now on Saw Yari, Munyapa, Yari,
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2: 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I'm saying what's around 2 a.m.
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2: 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US in Komose, Yapon match it taking 6 hours. We nipper wasted you mones obi be far crana. And Yemen one say, sa World Cup, we see your World Cup, Omo Bohon Kappa, World Cup on Sun Crow for Kopa, this World Cup. And then Crow for GD say, oh, Mazico dear, oh, US, only Iran for saying semi be affected, but we're quite more fast or more organizing this World Cup now. Kudos to a woman say there were some challenges being more obviously. I ain't in any media, but I think say I a good tournament so far. Join here, oh, Facebook, and also Angel FM Kumasi 96.1, Angel FM Kumasi 96.1. And some were high, you bet you home and come on. And right, the new patriotic party MPP Amanuku Obakaya. Yes, yeah, sorry, on this show, no, na me boy, man, yes, manyan and TSA. 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
3: Marking time, and we got our turn. In the final analysis, the bail conditions are cruel and oppressive. Look at this very hour. They are about to exceed the 48 hours as enshrined in the Constitution. Where is this gentleman going to get, free sureties? 50 million as a bill sum, and then the properties should worth 50 million, and two should post that properties. How are we going to do it? So you can see clearly that the bail terms are cruel and it's a way to punish him some more. It's not possible for us to post these securities at this critical hour. And I could say that the rule of law, well, it is, I should begin from the beginning.
5: Yes, please.
3: I do not see why, in the civility of things, a man who is coming to Ghana should be arrested and kept all this while. Because the past record is showing that they've invited him here and he came, and they said when they needed him, they'll call him. So I believe that democracy and the rule of law has been reversed backwards. That a man who is not running away and is decent enough to go through Kotoka International Airport or what they call the Accra Airport, is arrested and detained or whatsoever. I don't believe that is how we should conduct affairs. It is not proper. As if he's a common criminal, and I don't see common criminals coming to the Kotoka Airport.
2: All right, so we lawyer Samuel Atachia Onona representing Miracles Abuaje said ye ye disobo abono se babia now ye executive secretary ewo interministerial coordinating committee on decentralization 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
5: I will send a word of caution appointees of this government that they should be worried for tomorrow. They should be worried about tomorrow. They should be worried when there was a change of government. Because with what has happened, the arbitrary behavior of state institutions coming up with flimsy accusations and arbitrary detention and arrest of members of our party, when the table turns, they should be worried. It is not something that we hope for this country. But with what is happening, NDC is leading the way that this kind of behavior, total disregard for the fundamental human rights of people, is something that has come to stay. And I'm afraid, and I am afraid for appointees of this government. But when the table turns, I don't expect you, the same media, to come and accuse the MPP government. Because with what is happening, if all of you accept that it's something that is right, then when something is right, you continue with it. You don't change it. It is a shame to our democracy. It is a shame for the struggle that all of us have made, that our forefathers made, to bring this country to this point, that the NDC government under His Excellency John Mahama want to take us backwards. But we know that with all that is happening, there's a hidden agenda, an attempt to divert attention from what the president is seeking to do by seeking for a third term. He doesn't want Ghanaians to talk about it. He doesn't want Ghanaians to comment about it. So therefore,
2: all right, so we are General Secretary Dima, the new Patriotic Party, Justin Frimpong Kodua, Enra, Sir Yao Nimako, are joining me in the studio. Sir, good morning.
6: Good morning, Kwame.
2: Nempombo Kodi.
6: Kwame, I'm in that room. I'm here in Ano.
2: Okay.
6: You're looking good. You're looking great.
2: Thank you.
6: Fantastically fantastic.
2: Thank you.
6: Very sharp. Yes. Inti Ano Pei, Etifo. Wow, I'm joining on Facebook, Angel FM Kumasi 96.1.
2: Angel.
6: Can you never join me? Now, oh, I see me can watch roll. Now, you be can yama, a man for you. Now, the integrate here, so ban or pay now join here. It's a behe who host the Nakami Jibo Shane. Said the West Yedi Dimuno. Now, the beer, he looks nice. And Neddy and also a cocky two beer make us very extraordinary. Extraordinary, yeah, and no number, but very no. Na yes, I'm over Cassie. Any of our 500 baby, and for whom dear do be any, and fire home and Moroso said, yes, and I'm to do and say, quine. Tiguame, you look good. Why, dear, the main sound now, or more, dear, do my pa. Oh, your name, motivation, and pay out the my own, just like I know pay who can say and say, or crying a bit to me, Jinaman, and also or train, say, a crying be peer from an animal. A crying a way in a dine, and walk with him. To bet me, or bet me, I train.
2: Angel,
6: for how many hours be our PBR? Nanso, sir, where Nyan Adjunis will ye be power, but the harm idea channel. It's a message be I mood, sir, or say Brebiano, ye who see ye be so be say a bumpo na se bona nipa na se so beto bibia mae ne mae a ni se yetena se na yetwen se eh o ka so be yisi nti yetwen no ya ye 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
2: eh we am say eh hat to akuma ne de demu
7: ai hat hat hat
2: sweet hat
7: sweet hat ai cheza medofo pa
2: okay sweet hat
7: wow
2: cheza medofo pa
7: ai
2: you are looking nice
7: wow thank you thank you thank you
2: mere ai o silver no
7: wow
2: oh so say em say na o ko ni silver
7: wow
2: bracelet o anklet
7: wow
2: that I will watch
7: wow
2: oh
7: the chain
2: the
7: leg net
2: the
7: chain ne bro for
2: one earrings
7: monte bro for necklace say kono your neck ne chain that so necklet
2: ne
7: necklet
2: neck
7: say be wo bracelet e no kura man kan ye handlet che say
2: and your
7: one your
2: anklet
7: aha bro for bia mo say no did you say chire mo ade ah sana mo
6: it's chain eh the
7: leg net
6: pacho nana hima chain chain ye de e tria na e bro fo
7: sana mo say ade leg net no mo any chain chain ya da bi no
6: it's chain ye de
7: chain ya ade bi ha te say won fa nyehwe wo so man wo huru di agu ba bi
6: oh okay yes ade ye fa nyehwe no
7: you not used to anything you throw out in the inside it's called chain
6: okay ti ade ye tugu baby
7: baby
6: and also bro for ye throw inside
7: inside
6: so to be bi
7: atugu
6: baby no bro for ye
7: throw inside so to
6: atugu okay
7: ah
6: and next tuesday
2: angel
6: and next tuesday class no
2: we are cutting
6: laser wa sase ampa so we no so dey o wa chira dey nyina pe and our ko university akoye music and dance ampa
7: say dey you go come farm young go
6: there be so we dey on call we ask
7: say suro pa o me na nte kura mi suro
6: sa
2: suro you go for
7: share ta ma
2: so we go ni bia
7: eh na say ni akoye u bada to one no babe you go
6: ah he kwa no ma be fa o se bro fo a o kan yi
7: fo me kan o bia
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2: 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It is information now here free nipa no concerning sika any national security threat. 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
6: 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There are questions to answer in Menumia Bra. And I'm within a coyer, or the Omen a coyer, and I was in Miami lawyer, and I'm a lawyer by Namose. You won't say Bissabia was a noob, ye mo yano. 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Net and Tina a side day. 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
2: Okay. 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
6: Yo,
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6: 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It was there are tactics.
2: Yeah.
6: E bi na papa e die oy. Na ye do akwete no 5 hours, 6 hours. Obi a me kasa wo ho. Na wo te wa. Is it that o pe so waste the time keke? O na ye dey.
2: Send a voice my NCCA was 0246677566 0246677566 and the voice MINCC and there was special guest in the studio as I know more ebebo enkomo unse enchena new patriotic party omo ekoye constituency elections na no achi no sembe bre ena aba enura yenya ntie enye official ba ma chairman buti nene a echire se abato a ekoso de ekoso o bantma ene de ekoso o afija sechire
6: yeah
2: omo atwam unse enura the general secretary you know the buy and release or the buy na o say under review
6: yeah
2: mate chairman buti nene a o kan se omo atwam
6: na welcome it review na by ebe akoso awi
2: So minim na me train say bia there will be a official statement bi
6: yeah
2: on data be ma ai a confirm sa niema yeah so that is it won sense sin bi sisi e wo sa miemia ahodo no nti anopa ye be di nkomo in the studio and ye wo Safo Raphael Patrick or your Ashanti regional organizer Hufo is a special guest in the studio and they you know Ebebo Nkomo or the youth organizer Edema NPP in the Ashanti region and I only say and then so class no be koso Inti Dr. Kwesi Amache Boate, a senior lecturer at the Department of History and Political Studies, Kenya University, is our special guest in the studio. Mr. P.V. Jantua Boate Daxon, an entrepreneur and a former presidential staffer, is a special guest in the studio. Lawyer Godlove Ajitin Krain, a private legal practitioner and a lecturer at the Faculty of Law, Presbyterian University, on any peninfua. Yenu omo ebebo enkomo ene anopei. Obetimi adwani on Facebook Angel FM Kumasi 96.1. Obetimi asende o voice. Ewo 0246677566. Na ode amaye. Me kai se ene match bekoso ama se oya we.
7: Ay,
2: oya we. Se ene. Ne France and Spain.
7: Spain, but you know, so then,
2: because of the sound, the pictures, and the inner ocean. That is it. In untina high sense of what say. Sa World Cup bring money in an TV. I can see a 32-inch smart TV. It could see 116-inch giant screen. Can see a pa. Ah, just any born worth a mile. They my near non qua, a sanso. Mount the standing speakers near the idea the sound, no, a veggie goes near my
6: picture. Nice,
2: and it out. But you know, so be quiet since you room be a
6: quickly, said, and I can any general secretary, lawyer Justin. Could you have from Pong JFK? You're then a monk, Moka, said, and I'll car whether you know, say, you're chum in Chemu, and then run so dear course, so miracles wanted the Nakaka, and then a monk,
2: okay. Oti and Ka, Angel FM, senior, you're watching.
8: Kwame, metu onkapa, anempume.
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8: 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mama you said January you got twaba a Frank Atuni a Dr. Mahamadou Bamia na the address no a free polling station or electoral area be call constituency na ba region na national so far o share polling station electoral area ni padodo a normal press or mark gene bia mo ye to aba na be 320,000
9: angel
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3: 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Say, say, say, say, say, say, say,
4: say, say, say, say, say, say, say, say, say, say, say, say, say, say, say, say, say, say, say, say, say, say, say, say, say, say, say, say, say, say, say, say, say, say, say, say, say, say, say, say, say, say, say, say, say, say, say, say, say, say, say, say, say, say, say, say, say, say, say, say, say, say, say, say, Ninja may get a ship. Mamma Cafra.
3: Now, what
4: about the man? I'm sorry, I'm not. What to say? If you come in, that's why we're driving. Okay.
3: And then, my mini sister Baku also, Ao Montama, I was able to see any on the Benita, and we're calling it a branch of the child or Simono, Edin Como, the Bob Boncoma, my head. We never would do the same.
5: Jai, I'm sad because the bad dominion BSC. Well, the way across we barely see a network was to be an BBSC. The horns and I mean to my main fan and me who the echo or sit there, I'm sad. Into a tuning in our number, the soul friend. And then we saw the judge the man now they say, BBSC, Wahana, yes, premium, but I'm a faco, Nana, into Mefa. Into no, the faco, the first one, the big car friend, no. Wow, fact, Miss Alfred, number for friend, and my friend on the panel says, sister, who of a fear on him, that the move, Jenna, Mister, who of a fear on us, I like you, and I'm, hey, and now woman, 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
6: angel
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1: Na ɔmanfo tim ɛna ahyia ma roofing roofing sheets in chance of the boss wo ninyina ahye enso aka ho bi eno na kire se de na gya no ano density ama akra wa di 15 years ofo mu ahwere no
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7: ba speed papa
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2: there's a possibility
1: said o ka so light to mu ye or so ye no ne ade ne nti e ye hwe ni ye na e mo ye japade on by and e ye mami Auda. I say happy birthday to Princess Dr. Marianne Akuba Nyanki, who attends Hilltop International School at Durban. May the good Lord grant you wisdom, excellence in your academic journey. This one is coming from Madame Lady Jeanette Opon Damprine. And I say I wish you a happy birthday to Princess Dr. Marianne Akuba. Today is your birthday, and we, if your mom, wishing you all the best. Happy birthday in advance to Portia, the CEO of Porsche Stylish at Abrepo Atafwa. I say thank you for your support, and then I love you, sweetheart. This one is coming from Mr. Ike, wishing you all the best. So from the family and from your sweetheart, Mr. Ike, wishing you happy birthday. Mrs. Portia, the CEO of Porsche Stylish at Abrepo Atafwa. Happy birthday in advance. Happy birthday to Oheneba Ajay, a.k.a. Coach Miller, a manager at Rock G Investment Limited at Accra and head coach of Aggressive FC. Wishing you all the best. So, happy birthday, Oheneba Ajay, a.k.a. Coach Miller, a manager at Rock G Investment Limited, Accra, and head coach of Aggressive FC. Happy birthday to you, sir, and enjoy your day. Happy birthday to Nanaya Tiwa Asante Mampon, Himes Linguist. Okay, so Asante Mampon, Hema Chiame, and Nana ya tiwa newa woda nana nyankopon ema bohini intunya na oma wadum and may you continue to grow in grace. This one is coming from Madam Hannah Ofori Asante Mampon, wishing you a happy birthday nana onkwaso piao happy birthday to Sarah Chewa Health Insurance at Nyinahini. This one is coming from your sister, Mami B, NSCN Wichow. Happy birthday. So, Sarah Chiwa, Oyejuma Ewo, Health Insurance Ewo, Nyinahini, Ene Ewa Oda. Ntiwe Ifri sister, your sister, Mama B, NSCN Wichow. Happy birthday. Happy birthday to Mr. Apiahini Bwache, an internal auditor at Ofenso Municipal Assembly. May the Almighty God bless you with good health, long life, and prosperity. And this one is coming from Nana Ujam Buama of Obuasi, signed by Dr. Abedi. Wishing you, Mr. Apiahine Buachi, a happy birthday. Okay, and your special guest.
2: Your special guest, Kwame. Me knew about Mrs. Juliana Ochery. Ne eye ne bedi ibi so cry reseno belated one and me aminu aba sister Julie sana do na friend sister Julie or Grace Baptist Church. Yes, she's just a wonderful soul. I mean, son, papa. Now, oh man, I'm until the mission be behind your camera. No one has my Mr. Ochery, and then the man or the colleague Ashes, our more Gates Baptist Church. I'm a cum a wessono, Unyakupo, and she says, the biggest one is for me. Angel. I mean, you know the deal.
1: Yeah.
2: Between you and I, we need to other that. You are adored, highly adored. Yamin, so now, oh, maybe be a and yet, come a mom. Now, and then so aye the beautiful Mina a bad day. Mina aye Mina bad day. 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
2: 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It's happy birthday,
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1: Ghana's number one, Gaza.
2: So, Gaza, dear, so I went to ya. Sana Mina, so tia, Ghana's number one. Na anope mi aminu ya ba Mrs. Jacinta Edu Ajekum ene eye Jacinta a birthday. Iti happy birthday to Jacinta aka Chica Angel. Bonita her husband Joe Edu Ajekum ene colleagues at Grace Baptist Church the Ashwin Department ewe show the Lord's blessings. Iti Chica, it's your day. My friend nina twins no ene omo younger brother Tewia say happy birthday as well as your family more every show. Nyami insha. I say keep smiling because smile looks good on you. Eti bro, yeah the birthdays no ebesi ano pay na yeah the asadaba ko ama Cedar restaurant for so or maybe a kwain ama or man for a World Cup if a fair makasa yen na ye boa demu ye guswa one year here no Cedar restaurant 106 of Kregu Avenue in Shire so kasa this is you kwine so ho and a Cedar restaurant awo a such a beautiful place uko na uko bo ni ako home out say yes ye be sound you na ye hwe bo 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Tenase Sade abi you know that Abi, you know
7: hey,
2: that.
7: Hey, bon grace, Baron.
2: Dr.
7: Say,
2: Time, that's
7: so, tarry.
2: What's Nasia, Nanama?
7: Why, yes,
2: a decay, no, dear, in a cosso.
7: What's a stroke, Yadio Bessa? Well, yeah. What about the BTC, Yadia? Now, Sabio Son Sebenyado. Never send you away, they sit here. Now, we are Bema Kama. Now, one of Bauda Dema. Who Bema was shot? Hey, yes, I am yelling you. Bema and your own Nishiana, 3 days. Who sorrow crana and to one and Sammy and Bly Bisa? I meant for steps. Naming Tim
2: and Pammy,
7: who send you panel? I jamming who you man,
2: me who
7: and Tim in city from crack. I grab you out of my sending message. I grab Sansa or hit him, mammy, who saw
1: what hit him.
7: Why hit him? I'm a mere money. I just saw my bonu or cross to Unibunku.
2: Well, it's a taker. It's a doctor. Time that's what I said, man, in your day.
7: Bemra. Na wa u bema shano won funny sani fan mi ewuzip
2: okay.
7: Na won yin tubenkumu ye ne mekana me kono adoyo
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1: okay.
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1: 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We if we achu lokosu ewo Lawson Media and say so from our friend achu see and wish you a happy birthday. We if we Dr. Slomo Foku Kwaten or say engineer Princess Banye Edu Amwa Eneye na Oda. So BSc Civil Engineering student of Kumasi Technical University. Today is your birthday. Coming from say a professor Solomon Foucault Kwaten. See and wish you a happy. So a professor.
2: Yes. Just I think last week was saying BBSC.
1: Okay.
2: Full professor.
1: Okay.
2: Professor.
1: And he congratulating. No?
2: Yes.
1: Professor Solomon Foucault Kwaten.
2: Yes.
1: Or your associate professor in entrepreneurship and small businesses management. Professor Solomon Foucault Kwaten.
7: Prof,
1: congratulations to you. Your mouthing kwa papa, I wish you all the best and so. Really. What's it?
2: Okay, kind of man.
7: Bro, phone mechanic.
1: Okay.
7: There was in the entrepreneurship and the small business management. Nene yasi.
2: Okay.
1: Rap, you watching? Okay, Abraha, Abraha, see now. You mo, nkomo tewe wasi, never.

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2: Hey, Marsha, you see Lavons and a Hondi tomato mix, Pierre Beton. You want Ghana City, Eddie Bua Happy Sunshine Education.
3: No, Craig, me may your dream will be. Ain't it I say? A baby, I will bet all Lavons and a Hondi tomato mix, no. You want Ghana City, Eddie Bua Happy Sunshine Addition Edumedi. Lavons tomato mix. Love day inside. Hondi tomato mix. The chef's choice.
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0: 500 Ghana cedis. 1X games. 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
1: Angel.
3: All right, so ready seated in the studio, Mr. Safo Raphael Patrick. Raf, say Raf. And I do not have a different. Tama no chere a government. Say Raf. Ashanti Regional Youth Organizer of the Party. And Ashanti Regional Organizer of the Party. So Ashanti Regional Organizer Hopeful. Say Raf, good morning.
4: Bra, good morning.
3: Nimpumbo kwa de.
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3: Weze, anupaye, yes, waye.
4: Yes, maye nchi ya netifo, Angel 96.1 FM, na omo muwe yo social media platforms ni njina asono. 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
4: ye be si bia mbiti beje
3: na ne ema ekose emi hu se na no na okutekuta anje sewing machine na sewing machine zana.
4: Eh,
3: and so I'm saying, I don't mean it will be a fashion shops what is happening? The first time, been a motu, me what?
4: Yes,
3: I'm so to say motu. Edema, MPP for supporters near the day, and I mean, who say was on Sulidi, much be nanamoy, name for nanomoy.
4: Okay. 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Or CSI invest into the party. Me ubi a me nam na me nya bibia madrin chere me say osem side ura party. If we say for many years I dey hun be say MPP politics mu. Say me jabi a me come say my polling station youth organizer, polling station chairman, me be here deputy national test coordinator under Nana Buachi Nana B. Me contest regional youth organizer 2018. 2022 na me contest regional youth organizer and nya me adaro ma me win here at the age of 39 years. And I me say call regional organizer. Party na boa me. Party na mama kwanya exposure bebre. Party na mama connections bebre. Sa connection ne so. 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Ya wo party ni mo. Inti party ba power niye wo connections niye opportunities no. Me read the number of party people wa. Enam scholarship secretariat ene get fund. Mr. Richard Buadu ene Dr. Angel. 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
3: Ajimai.
4: 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We yona obu ama ane nya ane scholarship tia ni school fees. 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
3: okay.
4: Uncountable party adwuma we me say a opportunity na dem now the opportunity no dey assume
3: okay.
4: Party for
3: so why so we still now obetimi akoso assume the youth no obet so identity now pese we free the youth organizer na kwed organizer of the party
4: me
3: won koso ntina the youth organizer
4: in fact my youth politics for many years at the national level many me boss na nabuachi na bi deputy national TESCOM coordinator campus se o Ghana ha nyina na na bi ma ma kwanya me ne ne adwuma me firi wona be contest youth organizer me contest youth organizer 2028 anye yi 2018 anye yi na me sabe 2022 na me wo 39 years enti me nya 2022 de no me ye campaign na na me sere party for come afi ba akope in our party constitution unya 40 years a unti me contest youth organizer
3: yeah
4: enti me nya 39 at 2022 I am 43 2026 7 6 and which means me age ni ma me contest you to organize ani bio ntino fortunately for me my boss am be som no e wo region as regional organizer na me youth organizer Dr Francis Adumako Dr Francis Adumako Dr Francois ono so e move ko nanim as regional secretary na your regional organization wing no there's nobody there how empty how vacant din akoma 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hormone no me the experience as regional organizer regional youth organizer no e betimi aboa bebre me omunim in terms of party programs ah me youth wing in here no Ashanti region ha it was one out of none
3: yeah.
4: The whole Ghana me nyaso say me no youth organizer me betimi aka say
3: me nim nipa wa invite no
4: everybody
3: to Ashanti region
4: the biggest program I here in Ghana ha me nim ya me mama me ntumi che the next vice the next president here her excellency Haji Samira Bawumia that was a big program her excellency Haji Samira Bawumia e wo KNUST sa program no was the biggest me nyaso say ya wiye no obi atimi aye bi sa time no Haji Samira Bawumia was a special guest of honor. Dr. Matthew Opoku Prempeh was our special guest. And Obed delivered a speech. Every minister was here. Every deputy minister. All appointees. This is MCs. You two and you put your home for 3 days. KNUST, Friday, Saturday, Sunday. And if you're. And a constituency program.

0: 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Entwa so. Mi maka. Say I'm a human being, a fallible. Me obi am from so ni me ho. In a pursuit of our work, you know, obi am from so kakra bi by
1: na so. E wono na ebinum gidi say kwan am fa so mu lose this election, you know. Ebinum suggest senka omo a ne kuta leadership positions ni na an kra no. Eni ho kwan say retain you because they think say ebia bi na executives na ntumi anya nti e ma. What do you think?
0: I think omo expresses our opinion, no, they are right. Omo jidi so in the midst of say bufoni ba ya 2024 election, no be any ni say same people lose election. Because you were a very good candidate in Dr. Mahmoudou Bawumia. Very fantastic, well prepared. Our go through all training, experience. Na where achievement of our government then Donald Danko Akufo-Addo ni MPP abai. Not the Akan is also according to the Eba, but expectations of the Ghanaian people near party people, no, and to me, I mind said, na yeah, penalty, yeah, loose we and no before womb. Oh, Mumian Pump polling station executives, Ninina, Mumian Pump party conscience executives, Ninina, Mumian Pump region and national executives, Ninina, as I call so no, yet here. Now, yes, yes, here they flag bearer, I say, flag bearer elections, no party for energy to money, say, continuity, and we here. Dr. Mahmoudou

Abbas for Bessel, Ombe breaking the bad omen na Akoso, Edia Tia Tima, a friend is paying no. No more breaking record, no soa, De La Fuente, Ewa, the Spanish national team. March way, the key aspects no, Ebedi Wunkomo, the attack versus the defense. The respective attacks of these two teams against the respective defenses of these two teams. Say a France for attack now. Omasha 16 goals in the tournament. 16 goals, no. Omasha from an expected goal of 14.34. Etiacho said, this is a clinical French side. Omo ye clinical in front of goal. Say France for no, omo chance kit webia. Omo turn it into goals. Omo ma chance ne eye kesiye. 16 goals from an SG of 14.34. Saoche France for attacking line now. Dembele has 5 goals. Mbappe has 8 goals. Bakola has 2 goals. In terms of assists, Olise has 5 assists. Mbappe has 3 assists. Dembele has 2 assists. This is a formidable attack. They score, they create. Me say they score, they create. Spain for and France for born. Osha send your musi bobo na. There are three main aspects in this French side. So mukura bona. One, aye playing through the size and playing around the block. A total French national team na 38% of the attacks aye down the right, 36% of the attacks aye down the left. Meaning said they like going down the sides. Among pen fan fan fifi. That is the first thing. The second thing is they like going in behind. So backline is space there, they have runners on the exploiting space now at that backline. That is the second thing. And the last thing is they have the individual quality to take advantage of every mistake. They have the individual quality to create the qualitative superiority against you. Qualitative superiority ni a player bia or what quality HM player now on any bono. It's your four player or you good in 1v1. Now the defender one in ten no or you good in 1v1 defender now. We will say player no you good in 1v1s no. I want the qualitative superiority over the only 1v1 a defender no. And no na France for ni kurano. And ten wahono, a hona bo anefa. Omu a runner sa omu pesa omu bo omu kwa in behind. And on more quality, so I'm going to media how I drink. So, Ocean Spain for defense, no? You focus more on the back four. On the right hand side, you Pedro Poro. This is one side that is a France for anybody who year pa. Because Pedro Poro side, one, you ain't any Pedro Poro, no, on your exceptional in 1v1 defending. Obeba Bisha, either Bakola or Dwe. These are two players that are only good in 1v1 defending. Now, Sir Pedro Poro ain't no good. Now the player ain't good in 1v1 defending, but to a minute say France found Benya upper hand on that side of the pitch. It's a Spanish, no, it's me 3 years out of Chrono. Now, so you are just say, Udi Lamin, Ababa Boa Pedro Poro, I double up on the ring, I boss player, yet time beyond a Lamin, Baba. In as much as I am willing, so be defending, no, and yet time beyond a Baba. So in some moment, you get the isolation against. Defender and friend Pedro Poro. This is one side, one part of the picture, a big key for French national side. You know. The right hand side. Lemi and yet time beyond beba. It's a Rodri Nebayan Abdus Abakwako Buana, a belly big gaps in the central lanes. Eddie Amar Rabio, Eddie Amar Manukoni, Eddie Amar Tramani, I'm about to receive in that space, Abu Long Short. A key aspect. Demand the Spanish national team and also the French national team. Okwa the left hand side in Swa Dembele oho. Dembele in 1v1 against Cucurella. Cucurella admitted say one player was Siana Wabrepae Dembele because of the ambidexterity of Dembele. Left court, right court, only angle bias. Okwa in, okwa out, or Karibu on the diagonally the piano. It's a day so be dealing with. Player of that kind in Dembele. Now, south side one. Only send so to me pulling at the cross outside one. Meaning, sir, south side one, Dembele, Dano.

0: be another key aspect for the French national side. Because Olise awa the affinity for the right hand side. Bayern no ehwa no obo. Dembele so da ho. Kunde betumi am overlapping runs e dey free deep aba. Eti how will Spain national team no defend that area? So guys Kukurela and Kwan defend enter Dembele ni Olisa. Kukurela with the quality in the 1v1 defending. But both players obey overwhelmed. Ehono and Alex Bayern aba into the picture. So far, so good in this tournament. Every so be same, no. The defensive contribution in the tournament are immense. Because they be a Obaba Bebua Kukurela. I'm expecting Bayern to double up against Dembele, to double up against Dembele and Olise. No, Bua Kukurela to deal with the individual quality now. Team in front of France, a possession. No. About the runs in behind. Makacho was a ball, no. So all but now we will receive it to fit in kwa bad in so be go. You must balance it. Omom receive it to fit and willing runners. France forefront now, you know, but call a bar or a willing runner. On the be your person exploiting space in behind. Mbappe a willing runner. Dembele a willing runner. And to in as much as these players epe receiving to fit, no m deep about the chono. Or more person must exploit space near that what you know. Either through that out-in movement. And also a diagonal run between the center back and the fullback. And also a straight line run, not their fat fullback in echi. I mean, pay those kinds of run. It will your back line now. Eh? So you're very, very careful. We are very, very wary of the running ability now. Team and friend of France and so equal our front line. It is the attack of France and a very, very important a big key. Eddie Amor, some person, I'm winning match. We are. But here, yeah, can the attack of France, you know, Spain force defense, and they the best defense in the tournament. We're conceding just one goal from an expected goal of 1.84. Throughout the tournament, Spain fought six matches. Now, Omar Bono. Then, Tane Katre said, case Spain for a conceding 1.84 goals. A chosen defending now. Spain for defending in the tournament, no. I was really a par. I top notch. Now me betcha how quick I Spain for the efforts to defend it. Me say first in here they defend with the ball because I will 68% possession on an average in the tournament. Meaning say akaka krebi and the opponent no only say akwache. The opponent ni benya and the desire in contention. It is Spain they defend with the ball, having possession, no. A deter opponent and it's a onya bono and mamma haomo. That is the first thing. Second thing, effective counter pressing. Spain for a pass per defensive action in this tournament and they had the topmost in the tournament 8.8. A child say, so Lusubona or co pressu quickly, no akwaje. O Lusubona or co pressu quickly, no akwaje. Apart from the counter pressing, no rest defense. The counter press now far. The numbers behind the ball, the structure behind the ball, no, are intact to deal with counter attack now. Odebano, that is the third thing. The fourth thing in the saying, the use of offside traps. Spain for provoking 19 offsides in the tournament, the highest of all the nations Ababebo tournaments. No. Now, Omumu offside, Makato said, Enya hands flick the enemy. Next, the center line, Debbie. So, Omu defending low, Krana. Backline here straight. I'm jumping in unison. And to me too, our offside in him. And you're very, very important for the Spanish national team. Lastly, and the use of tactical fouls. I'm losing no more chow hona. No more making sure that to me build the momentum. Now to me build the counter attack and the enfama. It's team and friend of France for an attack in the Warsaw. Spain for us throughout the tournament using normal Mabu Bosui. HS almost a defending year power in the tournament. Now, says France for an attack. A important the bomb, dear. Spain for so attack. And so, important in the tournament. Spain attack, no. Unlike France, no. Any individual quality to the French level. Oni Mbappe bi. Eye Oyazaba and a bonny nine. Oni Bakwole bi. Eye Alex Baena and a bonny left wing. It was the individual quality for the French national team, no Spain for no, and in terms of the attacking line. but how they play as a team a ho and a man Spain for no ehu yehu me babu bonu ma bi so as Spain for no year two at the tournament a ha opponent pa the first thing is the fullback winger relationship fullback ne winger no how omo connect how omo connect throughout this tournament aboa Spain national team ne pa sabayana e won se kukurele overlapia no oba inside no a draggy opponent no a fullback no na clear space no e de ma kukurele ma na arrive in salami yama e won se pedro poro e 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pattern lami di ball no and a draggy fullback no the keeper ebae and a Pedro Poro effort against Belgium it is the fullback winger relationship and it's so important for the Spanish national team they create what we call the push and pull movement o pursue akwa chire na fullback na beginem no be receive and now fullback no mom move no push akwa chire na winger no mom abegina ho no be receive and now say o pulu ama ba wanim no a create gap na fullback na exploit that is what the fullbacks and the wingers do for the Spanish national team that is the first thing until Lucas D Junskunde omwani ko ti my friend Spain for a wingers no p we are two man oriented on the Spanish wingers are both player they will pull you when they pull you the fullbacks takes advantage of those spaces na ma create no and your one huge aspect for the Spanish national team on the game. No. Apart from that, Spain for no, Oshabobona, you see two white triangles. In the two white triangles, you see those three man movements. Wide rotations in the air. Some wide rotations were a problem. Pa. We saw it against Belgium. We saw it against Austria. And if France for no, should deal with the wide rotations in Oswa, Spain for no, you know. Lastly, the rotations and the counter movements. Spain for the counter movements, you know. It is not just in the wide area. Our fullback in the wing and quiet. Midfield, there is a usual counter movement between the number 9 and the number 10. Oyaza Baba drop it. Na Omo, Afa, Neti. Oyaza Baba drop it. Na Omo, Afa, Neti. Sometimes between the number 9 and the number 8. It is a Fabian Ruiz, Nababo. Sir Pedri, Nababo. Oyaza Baba to me drop it. No, I'm not sometimes between the number 8 and the winger. Winger about dropping the number 8 in the affinity. Counter movement, you know, you know. A dismantle system, a dismantle out of possession block. And you're so important in this game. It is painful, no. Or more individual quality, and New France for level, no. But as a team, how they play, the fullback winger combination, getting the push and pull effect. The wide rotations in the wide triangles, you know, we used to know. The rotations and also the counter movements, you know, and you're very, very important. And we're game him. Now, boss player, me didn't you know. The man here important to a match when we say, we are then you cannot control transitions. Right? Rest defense, and then you have a large space defender or counter pressing, but there will be moments, be a while. Counter attack, you know, you're there, ebeba. Sometimes against some quality, be. To me, no more, and I want to be containing transitions now. More bono, and you've been in France for team. No, boss player in this tournament, France for an abo 15 fast breaks and now 15 counter attacks. Or match three goals, 15 counter attacks. Or match three goals, meaning that only a 5 counter attack be almost one goal. Now, Spain for so I allow 5 counter attacks. Or more fun concede goal. It is a Spain for no. A person who qualifier, you don't give the ball away in dangerous areas. You don't make technical errors in dangerous areas. And this is a tower tier. Boss player, France for team way, and your Belgium, and your Austria, a more quality, no, and New France for no. These are players, they thrive in chaos, they thrive in space. Who allow more on behalf of being here? But boss player, match way, although I will acknowledge that in the tournament. Spain for the best team, no. I see French national side, no, having a little bit of the upper hand. And the upper hand, no, mono, and you're down to that transitional quality, no. Because Spain for now, you know, in as much as someone good defensively, in as much as some rest defense here, in as much as some counter pressing here, against Kevin, we saw some. So, no, I'm give you one away, and not Kevin to me counter attack it. It's remember France for no, was play 51% because of their individual quality in the transitions, individual quality on the attacking line. France 51, Spain 49%. It will be a tough match, and tough match, pa.
1: Won't mean can you win?
0: Boss player, remember France majority, no, 51%. Remember Spain 49%.
1: Okay.
0: And you based on the individual quality. Okay. Our transitions, no.
1: Okay.
0: And the differential quality, no. More attacking line, no. And nunti na me more that 51%, no. Very tough match, tough match.
1: Governor, me dan say ye be fie na me de me story we iba na ye din komo kakra ye we are na fie abedwa for erem. But sa voice we mame.
2: 2006, we would have used it wisely. If we had an identity, the $14 million we had from South Africa 2010, we would have used it wisely. If we had an identity, the $8 million we had from Brazil 2014, we would have used it wisely. And when I hear the football people saying there are no training pitches, there are no quality pitches, I shake my head in shame. Why? Because you share how much? $15,000. Amongst yourself, on the executive committee at the end of every 4 years. Where is our identity?
1: Yes, and some no, and no. Henry Asante Chum, one same way. Ayarehosem, say, Ukas same way, Ewo Nyantechi Abreso. That time, na Nyantechi, and a GF Kapu. Johnny Live on Facebook. 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Wo henu asante tum. I can tell you on authority, say FIFA accreditation there, you have no say. And okwa no, eduru mrebia, mu timi huye mkakra, because FIFA, eduru accreditation na FIFA timi, et sendi kote bi de ma, the mother association, ne say, jena fama unkwa fwo, enti duru mrebia, enye ni 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Wolves me apply for accreditation me name guy be Ferguson or London I was in London me wo na Ferguson test them they don enko fo na bi accreditation no na me so ne yem phantom to meant me and Macra go and represent us. But Sabaya, Enkonkoye, Nipaba Coupe de Bassa, risk no or Suntin, Yemi and Yanyadian, where Yamena, near Redi Bessi. Yes, pushy accreditation, a list of media guys. I apply for accreditation from Ghana for you, the effort to certify. No, must certify, Momon Croft, one among the Mahom. Momon Crawford and I'm with the Maomu. My guy was on phone with a Nipana or no ya accreditation or ya in charge. I was on a Brunino on control. Or catch and say, yes, Sunday list in a comma, Mufederation for no way and then Crawford Mudu Mudia Bre. Criteria Benamode. On say, Utia Chena o criticizing Yantechia, nayo de. 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Yes, I'm mama parents fina place neja. 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I won yantechi time. 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Oh, outskirts of Accra. Any idea no. Says can wo enjoy bi. Library no mobile mosibi. Pitches, who can answer pitches, granny? You need good pitches, Wokroma. And she says he can't have the man penning for as appearance fee. Management committee members are Pakamuji, that time now will come once. And the management committee no ho, who and Rasanti Chum, who da ho, aya Juma, awo Efi ho, who say a PRO, who no woman and no America, who no woman a call Kata, the same Uncrofo Nebbi, and the same Sika, pitch Ben Omodiae. 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Sometimes picture away and are criticizing Yantechi no. Now she fugu way and I tell you what you are now they criticizing Yantechi. Uba ye for the current picture to swafun yin ayama. 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And as a satam no media jumani mano, nendi kwa kwa sankaji. Because I will did ya now make sure say take a man pro. Why won't sem na uko kayeno? Uko he na ye jumaho. Bo mame. For one poor, whatever machine,
2: Pastor, the GFA in their senses. Now, today, people run away from the pressures of Accra and they go to the outskirts. just to go and cool off, just to go and have fun, and then they come back into Accra on Mondays.
0: No,
2: it didn't occur to these FA people to use that money which was coming from FIFA, to build a 3-star hotel, a 4-star hotel in Pram Pram, a story building in Pram Pram, and you have your library, and you have your museum. Yesterday, I used a picture of Otofista and Abedi Pele on my WhatsApp platform, on my WhatsApp as a image, DP, and people were calling for the picture. We don't even have a museum. This country, we don't even have a sports museum. We don't even know our history. We don't even know our history. Azuma announcing launched a book. Where is the book? I went to the sports ministry last week to see the honorable minister. And I went there and I saw a book written by Dr. Emmanuel Usuasa. And I asked the gentleman holding the book, where can I have some of these books to buy? Because a lot of people don't even know the history of Ghana sports. People don't know the history of Ghana football. Even the FA, where is your library? GFA Secretariat, where is your library? Where are the pictures of Agrefin? Where are the pictures of CK Jensi? Where are the pictures of Kuku Dadzi? I spoke to an Egyptian journalist who told me that he saw Kuku Dadzi when he was playing for the Black Stars, and he's one of the finest defenders ever to be produced on this continent. I don't know. Where are the images? Where are the pictures? Where is the museum? Who is telling the story? Where can I get the history of Ghana sports? Where can I have it? It is the reason why because you don't keep records, because you don't have an identity. It is the reason why the president of Ghana will say, well, Ghana sports is not
3: it's not dead.
2: It's not dead. Oh, Ghana football, the other day I was having an argument. No, His Excellency must not have an argument with people. His Excellency must have what? Evidence to show. His Excellency must have evidence.
1: And some people are okay. On say sebi. Nyansa no na unim ba se unim bi mu. 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Okoka ho ise unyansa na yera. 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Common accreditation. Ntimi nsi ba bia mpese me wura na mawura ho. Accreditation e be mawura ho. Mu ye selective eye to the extent say wo hen repeat me nya the gas. Say ye be bo friendly matches. Federation na mu no mo bo na send the list of applicants for accreditation. Wo ye selection no waji. Otimi a whole ABN. 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It ube nya president no aye corrupt ye. Samuel Eto'o, why not call for Samuel Eto'o? But go back to Cameroon and go and check. But Samuel Eto'o corruption charges. Boshe gogo. Never corruption cases ebe pop up under the name Samuel Eto'o. Why you corrupt? That is how African football is. And no asante ene u die nie. So obin send the man, mun send the man. 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
5: don me just
1: jodi me mama akwaba
6: me just boss
1: ena be commentary
6: yes yam ya adwen nyume
1: en sem de e wo ho enti no walk up na eden aye be wi so ni say say minister ba no bebu akonta say parliament for freno
6: oh me re no kura say na wo twa dey no kura say okona
1: yes
6: so because here we here ya boy
1: we ache kura
6: yeah free munti
1: e bia o kan chum say fe no prepare no ma di o be kan bia nso ye be ba be di
5: ko be papa
1: ha be papa
6: say
1: bua akonta nancy si so a
5: be
1: papa go ticket no 1000 ne nyina nya matches ne nyina no ye 2000
5: mm
1: okay
6: yes, any matches in your total.
1: Unim sa, Oma the document ne buy, document ne buy no. Baby o wa say 800 and something. Baby o wa, any matches in your 1000 in the toy. And also so me who bonus. You try winning bonus or qualification bonus.
5: Yes, necessary.
1: Honorable sports minister.
6: But even in the knockout game, kwa and two ticket. So we are told we are not going to buy any ticket for
1: you. Baby, I know the same count.
6: Yes, it's where quite the old can. Eh, the first three games,
1: first three games, yeah.
6: Inti ano diye. Don't say unim. Tola me nene edi ebe kwa aba. Eti ya baswa. 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Ebe di ba ano pay. Henry diye ane diye don. Oh, you see, unim.
1: Ano diye ane na au. Henry diye kati mune ebe chan ya. Henry diye au nchan ubi au.
6: Oh, don na ze.
1: Angel.
6: You see. 96611. Yes. And as at that time, no biya fwa diye na woka nesu because you were making points and I don't. Not a good point. But you see, hey, don't. Your football has my aching. Don't somehow out here. Say, you're busume swa. Unko jaka to your GFE. I go into a don't two ye. Obi ne chat ticket mouse. One kwam will be a ticket amount. One alcohol kwine. And if you see things, I ain't right now, okay. Now, no, to obi jina su say, I said, who opposition me? Accreditation on your ba, who office in a barber see? And two jars say, ye any pass me see? A be a Jeff and an Andy Frima. Because Mutua de Biazama Mokano, Munkas me be da. Sabi seven and some judge man, I was yan, winning the away. And don't, because me tea, may you sure say
1: a funny sancrophobia overlooking. I was emphatic on the fact that FIFA accreditation,
6: this, yes.
1: Jeff, you know, your happiness will be applied.
6: Yeah.
1: Yeah. But you shocking, say, if ancrophobia influence here, a few Accra guys be.
6: Yes. And I'll be almost
1: a few Accra guys. And I'm going to be at the end of
5: the moment.
1: Yeah, check here. But senior men phobia or chromo, my own, so my human. But when you know, ancrophobia influence here, Juma Moya, no crowd be all to me. But I'm farmer, I didn't see.
5: No, my mom has a Yakobo Australian Germany game. No, I'm going to link for accreditation ever to Jeff Yahweh. Don't not link near wrong. Link on the two. Henry the post to say, when I bet him they apply for South Germany and Australia game. No, not link in air wrong.
1: No, me name the ABR. Now say link be a spy with time.
5: Henry the post
1: because me they say, okay, man, picking one.
5: Yeah, okay.
1: Me Ferguson said, I'm making London on the demand.
5: No, no wolves, you know.
1: Any wolves?
4: Australia, Germany.
1: Ah, okay.
5: Australia, Germany.
1: Wolves,
5: you come here, but Oman farm, mommy.
1: Me say.
5: But Australia, Germany, you know. Don't get wrong. Emma, me chatte. Ubi o efi wa. O can't pay phone ubi. Jeff in back row. Don't me chatte no bisa ni se link ne da honi ya wrong. Ni pan man blue tick one fi me.
1: Blue tick ne de man ne.
5: O abeche.
1: Okay.
5: Emma na take say nipa na behwe.
1: Okay.
5: Minim se bia omia so na call dia but obehwe ye. Nipa na respond me. Sa link na da ho ye wrong. Omia so a emfa won ko ba bia betima ko apply for the you know. Emma time ne so twam.
1: Tu susu say.
5: Don say the work kanu. Emma we comment na se kra na. Manfo brebusa question say link ni ye wrong. Dia da won na mo se emfa apply no. Omia so a emfa yan ko ba bia so de ko. Don me no ya din say eye katok tu abi. Omo a ye no mo nam na omo ko ana. Because we are praying part of our family.
1: Mrs. Swag platform, so, maybe a Swag member, moon debate you, how many of you are in your accreditation? Next year, me say, and no FIFA, Eddie, you know, and you FIFA media.
4: Yeah,
1: who apply, be aware of the member, be aware of
5: sure.
1: But the person me who say, pay no man crophobia or friendly matches. Me say, me cardiff, dear, may obia, me a victim. Almost send the media officer of Cardiff never send the abre woman to a movie. A man in Kobobo is our London, the lioness.
6: Yeah.
1: And you say, Name Mobia. And almost send the bind to me from Matilda de Medo. And I'm catching Matt, the owner, a man in charge. Nipas Messi Dean, say Eba. Mean say friendly matches, no. Yes, send the list in a mamma. No, my. Miss almost send the minimum dear, me dean angel, the shawano. Omo Jimmy Frim.
6: Because
1: I'm you be from my Cardiff no meba meba.
5: Yeah.
1: Who you be from America no meba meba. Tin am ga jo say o crata and o credential no nya no na de me be ko baby because nya me see e be ko aye be ko. It is am selective ade no munyai. Because who Henry Asante Twum no. Wanim aguase. Henry Asante Twum, wanim aguase. Me se Swag platform ne so me wo so say see WhatsApp mum debate wo ho. Few Accra guys and nya accreditation. E de na koso.
6: I don't go on SM Jofo.
1: Edia ne koso. Senior men for ni bebre mo anya bi. Edia ne koso. Senior men pa no mu twa ticket ne kohwebo. O mu twa ticket ne kohwebo. Bi do makoma no atum. Me say system no nkrofo bi manipulate system no. Edi favor o mu ahun nkrofo.
6: So because those people no are people omunya opportunity whether so omunde omutro and as omuka. They say things to praise their paymasters and to praise people. I'm over here, Juman, they name say, Juman, no more, you don't name Queen. You see,
1: it's what pass, and penophobia, many. I mean, more than because Chrome and Nipan cannot
4: play.
1: Who will be on any fight just go? I won't know one number, you know, me you will be an intimate modern, but you know yourself. Tell me, you know, I'm a yabby. Nan could be a bed, Juman, moon chair. Wano kwa ni din wo ba ha bu no so crowd abe wo be yes Swag member da bebo na accreditation dan ko on practice ya juma no craft for just 5-6 years but because of nkrofobi interest nti no omu no mum kra accreditation na senior man for tete ha mi se kuma se nipa do so na wo kuma se omunya bi
4: Once be no be no accreditation.
1: Outside, Sunyan for saying any accreditation.
6: No one to tell Kumasi coach you join.
1: There be Nasu, and will be a
6: don't you ask them?
1: I just want to be fair. Yeah.
6: No, I'm also
1: it's not about Kumasi. FIFA doesn't know Kumasi, FIFA doesn't know anything.
6: No, let me come
1: your name, sir. A sports idea.
6: Yes, make
1: me a free baby.
6: Yes, yes, yes.
1: It is a mea, dear.
6: Yes,
1: Mitina Mibuzano, Mupa Mumian Gil, and Central for Ghana outside Kumasi, Yafan Compact, region for no. Why your money be? Look at the system, no. I yes, FIFA. FIFA ni makraf won kwa.
4: Se
1: edi na ekoso wo ho.
4: On se sa 12 accreditation FIFA de ma di efe no. E na o mu chema won nan fofo.
6: Na we mi na rekwa je bi sa.
4: Now se ye ye fem po a ye o city sa ya kese a ana se Ghana ye 12 ana se 10.
6: No se 16.
4: Yes. Ye first that and 10.
5: Okay.
4: 10 a na football ye 10. Di 10 no. 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
6: at least for regional balance
4: yes but wo no because na for 70 no wo dey ma craft for ready TV station ready for ketinketinketin TV e be say wo nanfo wo ko interview wo no ko tro kasa na what all but wo fi say adwuma no you are kesifo mu ye na de me kan se wurova skirt no onguso anye adwuma owia so beto so onto so de obesa ba hufro no ye ka che ne se
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1: mafia onko a
4: entiro se whoever u be take over so be fro se we pa cho me be me take over jeff president no tibo amia the only thing na we commission na kachen se unim na na fa akra ni so nya pira wo tiate 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appointed is a omeye public relations officer based on say why PRO the matter youth why PRO the matter dream self or experience no the buy and now before some about no which are ready so a can was them at yes I was a gun yes and correct football nation bia and I say football club bia who is you know who a museum ho. And we are non negotiable. We need to get museum. And I will criticize it. I will say, then museum. Ah, and pay for a mother brought more than you know. Or more, and could I have a quiet sketch? I'm a man for my sketch one, Jessica. And you have bought a funeral. It was a good call. Now, Okasa Vieno and Tabia, chief of staff, the funeral, Mr. Julius Debra, or Abem CCA, 31st July 2025, you boy, you know. I brought already at Disa. Spoilers of Nebano or Casawas here. But see, it is time we build a national museum. Who is your Krakotua? Or see, it is time to build a national museum. And we'll catch it every phone paying for na. And we'll be able to say, Ghana, here museum because, or no, as a politician, when we say, Ina Joe Debla, Ina Mohamed Ame Polo, Abedi Pelemo, Mizoma, Ebema, Ebe Fetisika, and Tinansi and Kase. My penny is Nana Kufado. Or say, Oyayibi, I'm an for Bagana, Ebesha, a scarcity. So Bakaya, my penny, Okono,
1: Nanado,
4: Okretia Dibia, now I'm an elephant for the Bagana Bay scarcity. Year of return. And see, Omuko Kempko snare a day in our question honor. Omu, we are messing up football day. Museum ho, I go share a rich quarter. 17 years started Bobo. Say, where's the fee? We have to say, as a general, 151 goals. The whole black star and down, it's just a missing one or more goals. World Cup was 6. Now, we are saying, chess card a moment. It was a good call. Now, I'll call World Cup, me and Rubber. Work with Qatar. What's our accord, US? Won't you come on and say, you're quiet, Jessica? Sikani Nano, you're from me, me, Zomna, moi. Walk with two, a bit, me, Zomai. It's not coming to do. And I wouldn't do it now. We are man of justice, sir. 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
6: but no so we so e bia no e young as at that time say the pe bia wo gina ti e bia no we hear ye young because I check akra oh but ni nyina mu do papa yi oresa ade we
7: nyini kra na wo dehydrate
4: yeah wo de yeah
7: obi a wo nyini no otwe
4: otwe otwe
6: it it nice hen dia no
7: wo swa no mum no wo so wo nyi wo swa no we
4: o ye kete wo nyini
6: no we no kra ni nyina nte don papa wo yoti we
7: ah
6: we wo ye dis na jeff wa mean where ba kun ni we na ni nyina mu
4: no accreditations
6: what is it accreditation
7: ya ni tse photo keke bi on nam ne nam ho a photo no kwa ontwa no for 2 3 years no kwa accreditation na whole big sports personalities in club
6: so wo betra
7: this is the reason a swag step do maybe ana ma me boss kwa mena ebo a
4: yeah
7: now ye kono ma no ma ye nyiprebo kwa be do kwa mena so anma yiprebo kwa
6: ba no so ye do ba bi adon ya mbe ye kwa kakra
7: won say minister be kan so mo ma swag ticket
4: yeah
7: for walk up kwa mena dimri ka be kan so mo ma swag ticket
4: yeah
7: kwa mena say no ma bo wa tu mrika wo na
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6: accreditation ya ene se
7: obi twa photo keke bi on nam ne nam ho a photo no kwa ontwa no for 2 3 years no kwa accreditation na whole big sports personalities in club
6: so wo betra
7: this is the reason a swag step edu maybe ana ma me boss kwa mena ebo a
4: yeah
7: now ye kono ma no ma ye nyiprebo kwa be du kwa mena so an ma yiprebo kwa
6: be no so ye du ba bi adon ya mbe ye kwa kakra
7: won say minister be kan so mo ma swag ticket
4: yeah
7: for walk up kwa mena dimri ka be kan so mo ma swag ticket yeah kwa mena say no ma bo wa tu mrika wo mo na
6: yes yes
7: am plan so swag for no ma mo bi a shelly ticket bi no mo de ma swag
6: so the minister lied on that
7: me say swag for no mo so mo ya bigger mo ncheke mo platform no so regions na wo so no mun cheke emududu osai even kumasi mududu osai ne accreditation
4: yeah
7: na cheke region no a omunya accreditation no se mun hu a mun fa mun hu adwene wo swag ku ne ho God be a man who's a moody do so a corner to do some quana moody Kumasi platform no. Do some quana de be a way up to say, and a way up to say, and a way coware, and no may be away here.
8: I say,
7: Yamubino, Yamia Dumbe, Bia, Jumana Gruno. A debu away in your accreditation.

0: say me ne kwa na tie ye sia yo me ne kwa na ma sia yo but wa yo boni bia menua ano ne ano fa che me no ana simple no bia kwa ne baby what does it say ne wo no and just a phrase na abaje ye say ma 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
1: 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And no aye Asmo and so Edia wadi Abba with Facebook on also bet me join your life. Samuel Edu on a say very sad my condolences to the family. Nenso dia or no Edia Banon Ko Kirosin and so dia ba on also say my condolences to the bereaved family. 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
1: 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So amede no no, afey away from so ame ye nko atonsu. Abese
0: Awaje.
1: And one of whom say what I told a year platform and so.
0: Yeah.
1: Say Yenya Alata Nibioba.
0: Yeah.
1: Na allegedly so a sex worker. We frabon sign a 12 sumi and sa a babeshipo. Nams eh never the assembly. Eh? A day, no fees high jumper na say
0: minimum no call high jumper dear.
1: Mondial life, no more here a year in Funino. I rehosem.
0: Because I just a case a blabless as I did. If I made you
1: a page.
0: I don't mean now call
1: Facebook. No, so I won't sign this one.
0: I won't sign pa. I won't sign
1: free. 10 floor and I said dining in ano a year. How many floors?
0: I was say, oh, the former come on 4.
1: A year 4.
0: Oh, the former come on.
1: Okay.
0: A year 4.
1: Na. Tia formano. first, second, third.
0: Aha. Na ababa wano, efi ni mu nyina, efi kese ni nyina.
1: Ase nice house pa.
0: Efi aye posh posh u. 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
1: Echi ni mu na
0: Namuna, Yamaso, the corn.
1: Boy and Como.
0: About Nina, say, no, you know, Menamina, of course, it should be a sea, our tunes. Na atunzo tunes also free, quintance, a bar. On say, I don't trust traffic light now, a overbia, hospital no one. No one man, there's not one mania for Nifanso.
2: Angel,
0: or more quite with the honor. Sir, if you can see, saying, you know, I say, is a legend, sir, I shall open Abbey. The host bidding in a
1: bidding, yes, where every
0: carrying in a
1: show for Abbas. I
0: saw Abbas dining in a woman that team.
1: I knew Rani and Nigerian Gan
0: and Gan any.
1: Who's yet to reach any Rano?
0: And I just say, or the
1: Yamrano Etia, I shall brown or Crumia.
0: Episode on order, what am I rent to?
1: Etimichano, I'm in the police.

0: Okay.
1: So it's getting you working in your football career. As a whole working towards it, if you don't believe it doesn't work.
0: Okay. It's who the OG two say Obi on Fanadium course says she knew we are no. She intimidia no meboa.
1: The street is there. Obi of the catches a street in the VSBA and Oboa. Nipana won't need Nikuan on Fanadium course, no. There's a street backing that place. Obi was guardian angel.
0: I'm Jenny permission. Missy Minjun, the changing house over back in my spirit, Benno.
1: What was it?
0: Spirit, no, my money permission, my money license. Changing house over Obedimachi and over back in me. Send me Jenny,
1: you see, the creation, or you automatic, everybody has it.
0: Okay.
1: Obia will be. Once we are from, everybody is a spiritual person, everybody.
0: Okay. Now, do I know, see, I'm
1: But if you decide not to delve into it, so if you do things in this world, the faith backing you,
0: Okay. Anyway, insightful conversation over there. Yes. Obi so person chairman said, sometimes medically, no. Adia how do you say home? Maybe I could do allergies. Adia where do you need to cry? I won't study where did DM. And see, Udia, it's me, ma, I dear be I say, a dear be nay on, so no bear now could do allergies. And I say, near me boha, medical, but yeah, the best spiritual, but Obian in city or candidate. Anyway, yeah, because you'll be out could allergies, ama, and you may be I now, just say, whom be not
2: say, Yatuna draw,
0: huh?
2: Over spiritualization, but as I'm meaning, I say. Your body will jump out to me, Cassay. Body, soul,
0: force, be
2: soul and spirit.
0: Yeah,
2: and a carbon mount with me and me, Cassa. It's me, yeah, the oil, no matter about conscious mind. Also, no, Cassa, no, see, be catch, and say, everybody has had that encounter before.
0: Instant
2: that is your the spirit world. I carbon mount, any panel, but it's a sign we are saying also to you. Obia, watch even the Bibia, and your papa despite in Assembly. No, make can once and be bino. Because I know the idea, this one who say Buono, they tight. So, what as a GDA and a GDA, no, your movie, no, your GD, sir, spirit be any hope, go be anti minya wa, and just obi anti minya wo, be bet me, yo. Whether you believe it or not, it can happen to you. But what I say, but so did he say? Unjin is a way, so did he say, sir? I dear way, I'm a demon want to see. Say, come on, Pam, and best of my card, just a Christianity or anything else.
0: Yeah,
2: because both powers work. Your uncle Fubu on my uncle Fana Yeranakim. Make that make sense. Ube teach him, say, not yes.
0: Because biology, ultimate for biology, explain.
2: Ultimate for BBI,
0: ultimate for science.
2: A defy art, BIF physics. And I did BIS student or classroom.
0: True.
2: But how did they record that? I became. Ama this is Obano Obeye ritual. Ebe ki kanema boom. Genuine spirituality. And you know, say any pa ankasana ya boy any body, soul, and spirit. Uyi, Bob Rano. Na se uyi spiritual aspect ni fin and chaya. Bebe also could draw.
0: Oh, yeah, sure. And oh, yeah, sure. Say ni man form so beti me ama testimony. Say me drew baby, I'm a drew because say me ji wedi me
2: join the major. Maybe I what do they also what drew on? And you want
0: a
2: boss.
0: No, I'm also spiritual, and so be brain a drew, maybe also would drew.
2: Okay. Because there should be a balance.
0: Okay.
2: I work hard.
0: Okay.
2: I pray hard equally.
0: Okay.
2: But I don't come and I pray hard and I don't work.
0: Okay. Anyway, thank you so much. Mula 35 after 5. You're still logged on to angel96.1 driver. Nanawaisa waha. Sansuna Mula waha nom whole team DJ Manucho. And a bon nyom no Sansuna. Of course, Christopher and Pfizer up on production. Yeah, ba. Nah, yeah, the same koso on Tintinu Sunina bro. This, of course, is your biggest late afternoon show.

Anyway, music in the background. Every Trap Boys, no LBM Boys. You've got Lami Junior and Pinto Black, the whole team. The kings of the new school.

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1: pH. Name the free doctor, Dr. Koku, or
0: yes.
1: Fatum
0: Mutante.
1: Now, for the letters from Simon Country, I said,
0: yeah.
1: Mattress now, that's my mattress, Papa dear. But Pacho, so better, Philip Padia, a letters from what's your partner for life.
2: That's a woman, dear.
1: That is the same, no, sir.
2: You're a little bit,
1: and I want to be that.
0: But today,
1: scoliosis. And that's called scoliosis.
2: I've
1: heard of corrosis. Yeah, but those will be there.
2: And I all lumbago.
1: So, person with your pedicure, manicure, massaging, and spa. Who person with your tattoo? Who person with your piercing? Who person with your hair transplanted? Yeah. Yeah. Your best man, Babes. We patch your WhatsApp for opposite OA transport 0244-56-56-5866. 0244-56-5866. Kwana kwate tu nimbo kwa pa program bia uko bia bema uko ha fa baby girl nusu kobi fa nkra ni kobi na yo mo kama kama pa
2: bebo
1: pa
2: mama edu baby ya yesu hia mani ki
1: no
2: ko chichi una no ka kra
1: baby girl ni feel una
0: there's a lady okache me say me amika say things that 10 ladies on na me say bia perfume I mean good outfit in there the lady told me say the first no share wo bema ho ye ni more Asakran wa be show when you are there. So it means that a member here pedicure name medical. So I show some more renew or namore no decide say or no bet one more. Until you know my overlook on a manager pa.
1: I say baby girl, baby girl be by fear.
0: Yeah,
1: say, Sebi, Bema, Ocean say, oh, try multicolors, dear. Won't mean two or no, sir.
0: What they are saying,
1: won't mean my crown money three.
0: So, by whom is all
1: day particles be back home.
0: So, whom is all she church a man you?
1: Never, don't share.
0: Why she?
1: I don't know what I was sent,
0: was sent, Okay.
1: Meredenta.
0: Okay. Meredenta. Okay. Okay.
1: Was sin. Say was sin. Teteo. Was sin problem. Was sin kala na chenye. 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Was sin aye basa. Was sin efe mfremo. 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Okay. Yes. Yes. Wadi umutu. Was sin diye. 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Say was sin efe mfremo. 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
0: Ilele.
1: Se fie be de diya ye onga. Or buy sima, why if too much, but my son on them bomb. Baby girl, one son of Bomawa, and on a bear man will pia won't tell about Yamba. Or by who say, ah, my dad is at the case of you, my men call them go to bone in him.
2: A way to a man's heart.
1: A stroneform.
2: Stomach.
1: A stroke and a form.
2: No.
1: A stroneform. A stroneform. And Tim Pacho, my fear on any canica there, a young was a mamma's helping hand. The Pacho Jimmy says, say, Nemo, if you're honing now, my Pacho Fum Benekita wo. Fumbe in the kita wo Franco Trading Enterprise
2: Franco
1: Fumbe in the kita wo
2: Se
1: 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Not just say,
2: phone, papa, fie.
1: Anyone.
2: Television, papa, fie. 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
1: Ebe boy, simple amount. 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So, me pacho, what's it done now? Now, so, peso, peti, dia, ye. Easy waterproof paints. Now, you say, in so, na, shia, to top, pa, ye. Me pacho, so, what dine, no, leakages be, bum. Baby, ya, what, no, leakages be, wo, ho. Say, ye, plastic, ye, wood. And, na, say, ye, cement, and, kasa, dia. Ye, easy waterproof
2: pain.
1: Hey, leakages in your chamine on iron
2: sharp.
1: Maybe a son of Sonny Biano, the part of court, therefore be called foul boko. So I'm not Sonia. Wait to be for about your sebo already. A boy's boy sitting there, Cassam Tirawa. Not the Bia walk a Cassam Nitram of was a bed plaster on the phone book. Easy waterproof. Pen me pacho, Joe DS say what to a petty baby. Now, oh, painting so almost a bit more education prior. Paint way you the painting inside. Paint way you from painting inside. And called paint to them all green. Same minister of Greenland and Deb and
2: Deb. Painting me yellow.
1: Ah, we are yellow man.
2: We come to him for now. I
1: said, I want your easy waterproof paint. No me educate you, pa. No Montreal say paint way for car. Never for car. Never
2: for painting the market.
1: Baby, you have two phone. So
2: advice.
1: O boo one them pa. Hey, red, gold, green. Minim, what's in Ghana? Ghana flag?
2: Too patriotic.
1: This is what I'm proofing. A best of two bucks. I'm a part of Jeffrey Press Computers. I'm in Kanchos. Open computers and accessories.
0: Yeah.
1: Open projectors. Open network and accessories. Open CCTV cameras and accessories. We have flash screen from 32 inches to 150 inches. Yeah. I'm a part of Jeffrey Press
0: Computers.
1: Oh, yeah. Crowd. And that's a Jumeco. Now, person was set ICT lab. Come on, power office. What, yeah. Jeffrey Press
2: Computers.
1: I'm a part of Kumasi Bantima. High Street 101 0244 026-203 Jeffrey Press Computers. Not just say bringing technology to your doorstep.
0: TV
1: now Akwana be
0: yeah.
1: Honum or boy boy friend Alolo.
0: Alolo. High grade family.
1: Come on, old boy, back who's a friend Achisa,
0: Achisa.
1: Computer, not a virus. Another computer, and I said, intimum, where do my year? A year.
0: Where update me computer yeah, Windows near
1: now when your TV now you had the code have been out there connected
0: bash digital
2: bash cause
1: bash digital seller
0: the code is bash or chao bash or chao
1: na kwano bash
0: na say our mobile be installed here you mama pa na say
1: don't me show the feel of
0: you
1: be
0: don't
1: need free fee kwa bo
0: say
2: so can say this to
1: him yes I wouldn't be there they say no Alanga juwa nebe fia opesa o hebo
0: ene
1: cinema so di aye sa tawale nyumu kwa na wode TV ni so
2: stumbo nyumu kwa estati pe bo
1: na se se girls estati pia bo tiko hebo no so one campu baby girl no beshe na dem dia opet me bo ne soko pimping because me shwe France bo na na mi yudia no winim se se bo be ako bo shota ubi bo atu baba ako boys ni se dem
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1: because now she mula pa na opani
2: bash a da o ma watch
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1: o she mula pa na mula put me sin baby am tell see Ronaldo na if ya France ni Spain you say walk up he
0: say
1: baby adu ni mo she power
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1: be show bia ufrim na baby girl na say okwo hwe boy ya na nsu asase talket and kete cinema
0: so nsu to cry and
1: think baby dey be na jina so no na jina so so
0: go
1: yeah dia to go
2: kai match back come the dog in her
1: eh me watch your number dey jina fresh here 0456
0: yeah she go crown
1: 8777 unu na so dey oti gwa en moru afofo na your point in be jump fast
0: say
1: Bepacho, Angel Herbal Products number
0: Ewo
1: Jaso. Angel Herbal Product Ewo Jaso. Your new Angel Cream and Soap. Your Angel Fetch Cake. And your Angel Herbal
0: Mixture.
1: Bepacho, enso ni to talk.
0: Yeah.
1: Malaria ne bank.
0: Charlie.
1: Ise unti min tubo ni fili. 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
0: 0246 93 65 80 0246 93 65 80
1: Glow washing powder, say
2: Glow,
1: no after wash, and why a 3-in-1
2: 3-in-1
1: Put at the end, come on.
2: I
1: must spray, I will come on. Paye,
0: and
1: you're beer
0: washing powder, and
2: purities beer.
0: Oh, yes, I'll go to an answer, but Glow, dear, can't be no poor.
2: Now, Glow, what's out of Roca and Penny?
1: Ultimately, the cinema be skin in tea, the Glow, but not dump part of the
0: protector. Anyway, happy birthday going out to groomsmen. One of the celebrity stylists we have over here. Yes, groomsmen.
2: Oh, nice.
0: Yes, celebrity stylist. In fact, about groomsmen wear or your wedding, that's it. Groomsmen, Natalia, also Moshe, groom, no, no, no, see any enough for four near the idea. Most of celebrities be most of them, no more weddings, no, or no, and stylium, including myself and my DJ, DJ Manucho. So happy, happy birthday. I'm one of the best ever to have done it for the fashion industry. Groomsmen, happy. Happy birthday. Do you have any other birthday wishes?
1: Yeah, more birthday can say, but before I say my birthday in Sokrano.
0: Yeah.
1: Who is a Miami superstar? Female vocalist of the
0: year. Yeah, Enam.
1: Or release it Nyumbia Medi Hong Kong 6 months ago.
0: Yes.
1: While reaching 2 million views.
0: Amazing.
2: On I think this is the time of her life.
1: Mugsy. You see, under the Biamenu Din Komosa, I say, because of say language barrier and intimate bone ram for territory.
0: Yeah.
1: Intimate near mouth from Komoni. Now, I person Ghana for a chairman of Miami nearby a friend.
0: No, but I think by now, tourism ministry should give her a role. Nancy,
1: Minister, Madame Jifa Gomashi, and then a lot of programs.
0: The kind of videos are all, you know, it passes for Grammy standards.
1: I hit 2 million organic
0: views
1: on YouTube. Into me, a big congratulations to you. But I'm coming birthday no so preko.
0: Yeah.
1: So happy special birthday goes to Mina. Happy happy birthday goes to Mina. Mina, yes. Open your mouth. Open your open your I never so. Happy special birthday to Mina. Happy. Happy special birthday to Mina. Ma won say fear me man ni nyina mi won but opanyi abodo we ya abodo obi antimi fa nsanka. Because eye wa wu nua ba kwa japade. Ah wa hwa we mistake. We ne makura ma
0: mo. Ye nyina menya.
1: Ye nyina ye nua.
0: I refuse. I have let me tell you my brothers. Let me tell my brother ni nana kojoja.
1: Me money dia.
2: Odi data ko to data na
1: be ha dia. So happy special birthday to
2: Mariana so.
1: Nyame nhyira wo pa mina.
2: We cry dead.
1: Where from? Utimi hu
0: yonko be ma bigel na o se ha nyame hyia for representing the brotherhood.
2: Why are they what? Utimi tell this car.
1: And there were there dey yonko nyewa kuma.
2: Mina yo kuma se anaka.
1: Open you per location I dey. Nipa you on wonder
2: o ka bi am tell me boni baba so. Answer the number.
1: Wo he fia hu. 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
0: Ba chia no mami. Say na mi nyua no
1: afia.
2: Me susu me chia.
1: Timina.
0: Ye nyua ye chia o.
1: Na mi nchira o. Na wa kuma so ade bia emram so. Happy happy special
2: birthday.
1: To you, Mina. I'm for the next birthday, Mom. The next birthday, I am Belinda in Japan.
0: Oh, Papa, wonderful
1: smile. Belinda in Japan.
0: Yeah.
1: Belinda in Japan. Well, I'm old classmate, SHS.
0: Okay.
1: Belinda, and then shout out, hey, and then meet you, and my big shout out, happy birthday to you, Belinda. And I'm going to shout out from Samson and the whole team.
0: Yeah.
1: So happy, happy, special birthday to you. Come on, so I'm going to shout out, and your mom, heavy, heavy, Pa. So, and then meet you,
0: Sia. I'm not Yantimian celebrity Flocking Stone. Yeah. Yesterday was. Flocking Stone
2: 13th
0: birthday. Yeah.
2: July.
0: Mm-hmm.
2: It's a legend. It's a Dorso.
0: A Dorso, yeah. Yanka says, yes.
2: 26.
0: Okay, well, they said in Yindro. And a Flocking Stone, and a Omanhene.
2: Yeah, Omanhene. And a Kofanti.
0: Kofanti, yes.
2: Yes, Flocking Stone, Omanhene,
0: and a Kofanti. King Saxo DNS Sunday, right? So
2: what time?
0: King Saxo DNS.
2: 10th, Sunday.
0: Saturday, right?
2: I think it's Saturday. Yeah, Friday. No, Friday.
0: And to July, July was legend, so I
2: Kinsack,
0: Kinsack, 10th, 13th for Omanhene, Flocking Stone, Kofanti as well.
2: And Queer Master, prior for number, come in they share the same birthday.
0: Okay.
2: Many, I think prior honor.
0: Okay.
2: Queer Master, I'm not a Queer Master now. Many, they share the same birthday. Okay. Okay. My godfather be OTA.
0: Okay.
2: Sly Glow Enterprise.
0: Mm.
2: Mr. Sly, Sir Sly Usu. About your about Voxy, Nisi Enta Honiama. Door, lights. Chese, Bia Voxy, Nisi Enta, Almighty Voxy. Oh, Honiama, Bia, you are Sly Glow Enterprise. I'm a bird him. I send him a message to see a so mutia swami. Former First Allied building him a hope no more. Cinema, me to chema baby, I will be a godfather. I mean, show.
0: Anyway,
1: Port, where they before say bet London and cry. My house and my boys, but I told you, I'm a full sum of baby, I'm doing Tibet to Ankasa. You patch away, dear, me, I'm a mammy, be a sinner, dying, come, pa. I had 3-bedroom flat, 2 washrooms, 1 kitchen, 1 storeroom, a self meter, Ankasa, and then soon also 24 hours, Ankasa, a gated house. I just so mention, yeah. Mention to me, Pacho, Ope Dino family, Nina Tembo, Copadia, me Pacho, Genoma, we precumame 0241 362079 0241 362079 Me Pacho, yeah, apartment, anchors, a kama kama pa 3-bedroom house flat, 2 the opposite with baby on that to piano, me Pacho, a gated house, anchors, and just to mention. A gentleman say free war air book commercial and less than bare 20 minutes drive pay to me patchwa a full house and 0241 362079 0241 362071 first see I never bought bookopa.
0: On a rather sad note, and we woke up to very sad news.
1: And I'm making
0: yes,
1: Ghana Strongest.
0: Oh.
1: Girlfriend.
0: And the fact that Obi or me contact list to a mutual friend bia Obi also at least or teninka nipa also or teninka check right 3 days ago. Obi so friend me and then Abnana Paka check me say or friend recently or friend some few days ago.
2: What's the cause?
0: What now? I say ne also was sorry.
1: Obi or nim come on. Yeah, new friend girlfriend. Kabila.
0: AK, yes.
1: AK. Onwa Ghana Strongest. Wakwa several times.
0: After so really
1: 2023, I know kwa wene breye. Wakwa several times. Yen yina atam no ne.
0: Angel FM Kumasi na says that's why I'm kwa mumra
2: reshe.
1: Yes. Inti ye ne ye ye be ye sports nana news ni ba se. Are ho sem.
0: Yes na no pay ya se.
1: Yes na sin o complain se ni tie ya.
0: Inti o ne nana nti ne ni mo kakra. Ano anse wo bu ahwe.
1: Oh.
0: Just like that. Promising gentleman. What's the media shanty region?
2: So full of life.
0: Ghana's strongest.
1: If you're a kind, no. Yeah, you will feel in your boat too. You'll be able to say,
0: How?
1: What you want? How?
2: You're in training.
1: But, me come on, you're meeting my dear Ghana man, and say, me pa Joe. me pa cho so wote se obabi ye oya to hwana monko hospital se e kontema na ebetima so anu ntema e beboa emfa yam sehye ne ntina 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
1: because ye nua wan kase o yari hada ho ni ti keke na ye ni
0: it's sad
1: and na ko fa
0: se ni chem so him akra from me say wa first o be renew ni insurance
1: and e be twa senior
0: eh yi it is
2: o be twa twa da
1: oh but na be twa bi because asem abati ye o
0: kun
1: ni say eh asem tu yesa meni mia meni ama ni twa dia because manucho
2: and e be twa ye ma on
0: to na chem eh kwa ko hwe spain ne
1: eh that that's what we dem dey abua
2: pa but now
1: eh ya re ho no and abi she say born
0: professor ni spain ti mindu nko
2: obi Benefits.
0: Professors, everybody in our system.

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A pedal by the Kerimeti Korean France. And a boy of a camera so at the Kerati. Just couldn't pay us in Semo. 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Spain Fanati. Or the Bona Sem Nakuma Fabian Ruz. Fabian Bona Ede Kradis is here. Or the Bona Kwakuma Pao Kubasi. Kuba Edema Fabian Ruz. Fabio the man is saying, I know ye a brand here, Rodu Cascante, Rodu to Aya Kubasi, Kuba J Patrim, our Fifia Femwa, Refuse that be in Twakenson, so one ye Fabia, and Tia Quenim, Bono Refia Tifau Refia Tifau, the Tia France, our Santa Sacneti Fabian Roos, and a Rabio Aquia Foul, or Tenin also. Enti hey o tire na nche ho enti refinage foul refinage foul referee Simon Siena to consider so time lost a 6 minutes time lost a 6 minutes a 6 minute France for between their Tiomoka a say 6 minute Spain bet me as I top it up with one goal no. Osman Dembele what a pass if Michael Olise ho nanko aye 1-2 pass nanso Olise etman no ntama just kunde aye fast nanso no wono strike foul ni opponent Alex Bina anti refino at a foul the tier just kunde of Alele Blues and Barcelona Bonnie foul. Men we say the superstar, super icon, Hussein Bolt. What is stadium boy Osha Martinimi? 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

0: 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Alele Blues. On the same center circle. Chomania J, wa Piema Juskunde, wa beat in the mark of FF, Nancy Akranta from Refna to foul. Refia J foul the tier spin. Juskunde at the form, Refia J foul the mano. France Mantano, open temper. Sense, Omuda Fakaba commitment here. Spain Mantano, and a crowd one of a femoire. Aka Simone Bacon. 5 minutes the ball, and they're free. 6 minutes in him. Rodri Kaskanta, Tidema France, and they're spin. But Pierre Kuma, the goalkeeper, Simon Apeda, Kunde Apim, Wanya, Michael Olise, Olise pass, Nantman Koye, Upa Mikano, but the Bona Kakuma, the goalkeeper. 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
1: 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Spain for nso etumi ayo manim Sugar
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0: 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You can never share your anointing with someone. You can rather impart. 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
0: 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Near Nam Susumu, what I am more at the Yaria Brewo. Near Nam Susumu, what I am more a sorry at Yosikasem. Near Nam Susumu, what I am more a Kutia umpeja. Where your Sudinimo, a radin and coupon yo, on your free moon. 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
1: 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Okay, hello?
5: Hello.
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1: About your team, Inca?
5: I'm a Tonka.
1: Wada Roma, a quanta ho, Yanka, sir.
5: But you're a limited me young people.
1: But you're a father home.
5: A soft for me instrumentalist power, me instrumentalist, and so Uduko settlement to Mukasari. I did some one, me scritty. Look at some across the crowd, we'll be coming to me, him, power, power, that massacre. me instrumental so so debia bi o mo from say aso for sa do ko say that mntu bi nko
1: mntu
5: so so eh
1: okay wadala ma okasa fehin
5: me kasa fie by bantma
1: oh say we dey haya haya etu nim bibi number na wa fa no won
5: ah
1: eh fire prophetess ni telephone number obopon no ntu ya opon ya fe no na mndi nkomo why
5: Matthew, you open that.
1: Okay, now on board, pa. Yes, idea. Oh, yeah, sir. A man, no more. You back home.
5: Ah, hi, Grandpa.
1: Okay,
5: I'm in Israel.
1: Okay, me that's a paminia. All right. Hello.
2: Yeah.
1: Mommy.
2: Yeah, good day.
1: Even though.
2: But you're fresh at that month.
1: But
2: you're not going to be a problem.
1: I'm going to be a problem. And you're going to be Who tell me? Dobe ni se I was say utwa na mon. You akwanche bi hono ma enye phone so anase radio so. Wo kwane nchenya na matena se 101. 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
6: Hello?
1: Yes, sir.
6: What to say?
1: Nangu pa odumo na oswe.
6: Akami wuyo. Akami.
1: Oso yare. O yare. Ya de ben wa daroma. Una munyina. Na wa ko hospital there.
6: Eh, mako.
1: Anna, doctor, this side.
6: I'm quite up.
1: Aha. Jahonama. Then tell me, besides, and I said, Sir, where are you? I said, we can call hospital first. And Sana said, hey, doctor, and Timia, and ya. Susumudiano, Naminipa, Adi, Aquanchi, Akanama. And Tiwoka, Safrihe. Mo, Dobani, sir, number now, Afano. 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No, Muntukumo, no one share and more betting with that wow. Now, dear Dennis, sir, so for my main, I am nurse. We are for my nurse. Now we are bound to be near where nurse in the camera. A genuine jumanti and a nurse in Roger to animal. And to say, oh, couldn't anima a 2-in-1 and our dear call. And to a poor young friend, no Muntukumo, why? Number we are.
6: No.
1: Okay, bye that's bye. It. Yo. Hello?
6: Hello?
1: Oh, one to me, you know, so. Hello? Hello?
7: Hello?
1: Yes? Oh, tell me. Aha. Uh-huh.
7: Pacho. So, you're coming. I'm going to see you because I'm free. I'm going to see you.
1: Kepo kuhu de kwa ndeo obe ya mpa. 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
7: Acho. 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
1: Uti bom.
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1: Uti bom.
7: Aya miki. Aa.
1: Ay. Ke. Usi uti bom.
7: Ah.
1: Yeah, we are and I say a boom.
7: A boom.
1: Okay. And you want a moana?
7: Ah?
1: Who na mo?
8: Ah.
1: 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Enti do be ni se number na wa fa no.
8: Ah.
1: Eya mama number why? Enti ya fa no why na mu ndi ko mo.
8: So fu pe kaka wa mi o, chale. Ya ji bo mo.
1: Ah, ma hu mpa ke ya papa e bo mo. 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
9: Hello.
1: Hello.
9: Good evening.
1: Evening, mami.
9: Me fa chwe fwe me ake me kasa fru kokofu. 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
1: Oh, kokofu. 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Oba pa yen kwai.
9: Me fa chwe mama me me empire mo bo nyina me no ma na ebo na how ha me pa.
1: What da ma o how ben sa?
9: Ebo. Ade a ebo ho mpa nyina no an e ha me sa.
1: E de ade ka ba ko pe kire me.
9: E ba chwe spiritual marriage.
1: Na what worry?
9: Then why there might be a like a beba. Yeah, I said you're the one if you haven't yet been yet. Ever cast a bed to with you, they've been yet over now on Fabian. A hammock,
1: okay,
9: we are here a hammock.
1: Hmm. Says spiritual, and I dear Enenam, and he said, you have a kitty awa last minute, no matter your dear Edda Mount. And he do bay and he said, Mimia Bay, who tell me?
9: About China.
1: Namia, do my or

0: asem se otwedi ampon ye oni hwamoda se yesu ye kesima be ye enum and if na bo aw ma chen to me enu ya bo wura ada ukwede ma ne sa yesu ye ukwede bia no ye ukwede aw ma chi bia se no I suffer to the another dance. Chapel woke Kumase, Brema, and Yankaba Mope. Nis of Paina, a weep in a mid in a year, Juma. Almost be a month. I'm say a month. Yakana backwards, Sam, baby, and Eddie over Kenya, Miasam. Prophet Evans. Which is upon senior, aka the anointed one. Papa, you was the anointed one upon a terrible puffu. What an effort! A lesson effort. A promise, a guy. And as you cross it when you move come up, Cheddar Beer. Oh, yeah. Now look young. Idimo sabe mpeju asa ne mubia na eto betwa why odi aso betinya mi asem odifo mema akwaba na wapometi sei
1: oh the music teacher nyakopon adom me hoye na wonso e
0: nyame adom me hoye papa papa
1: eda christus eda christus eda christus
0: enche na na otwe aba
1: oh
0: na so nyene pe na na to
1: na kre
0: eti ese na men kai o kai kra
1: oh
0: open way dey
1: oye
0: I saw fit to say, Baba.
1: Oh, Crystal Dom. Crystal Dom. If you are trias, Abba.
0: I learned so much.
1: And I'm great and run nearby.
0: I'm called to deal with demon pipe by the mammy.
1: I'm sure. I'm
0: sure.
1: Amen. Music.
0: So, Bobby, mammy, Papa, Doctor, go quoting.
1: Oh, only the first person.
0: As usual. Good one. I'm sure I was our corner. So,
1: Amen.
0: Good one, ma. Wouldn't cry.
1: No cry. No cry.
0: I would own cry.
1: Amen. Amen.
0: Papa, never find your me as some titan to say, dear.
1: Okay. Music ene nyame asem no ebefa se o se rest don't rest not
0: ese eni kwa se ye ji awon mekura
1: debi debi debi o se rest not simple rest not
0: I see
1: ye be hear bible nim
0: se wo ma
1: na yet me akọ
0: I see
1: yes yes music
0: I see baba ye asem le
1: okay
0: ye nku enim
1: obi awa da bi awon sori music na and the rain su na atopa ma onsen su na bomia ma nam su nu from intini bo ho
0: enye media ni party asia
1: ansa na me bedru himan ansa na me nyaka
0: ka me so ma ma media no ntimi nka sen su tontu ma
1: no kre
0: said you see si ato free eye esofia
1: oh
0: edru tigoja nshe ne su ni o
1: enumrei
0: me canada said you see si ato esofia aman from ushim we do tigo junction na enso bi anto e ibe do junction aso a enso bi anto e ti we say we be na bi enso to heavily and anya be team and e ba na offer na ka je se
1: obo
0: e chiri ma wa obo ka kura ha onyini
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0: o nyankopon na on
1: open way yes
0: obeti ma to enso wo dem ha Papa, wait my to baby and we baby a one top.
1: No cre, no cre, no cre, no cre music.
0: The same room or this same room. Wait my to baby and we.
1: Oh,
0: baby, I want to be a one top.
1: No cre,
0: send your people here, see and summon.
1: Ah,
0: an idea, everyone, what do you know about them? What do you know about one idea? I'm chisu, I'm a dream with your mouse. See to two bra. Your fair brie and your better know. It to drink a tank to Mark Macobe and nine a noon. Near to form near the goo. The goo, and you need peer the creepy peer name on.
1: Okay.
0: The peer bar, a broom mark macro and nears a numinal. 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
0: Na ti se edu wa ti se ebenyini. 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
0: 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Abru 100.
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1: Okay.
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1: Mm.
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1: Mm.
0: De do na count ni fri.
1: E fri. 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Now, na music and I was saying, and I'm saying, Molly Tower, Grace TV, what to ja? And my be treacherous saying, I'll train you, so let me follow. And the one to Japan, I'm sure.
0: I said,
1: yeah, hey, follow, baby.
0: We are.
1: A beyond and be a me follow, pa.
0: I said, Mentuja.
1: Sir,
0: okay, me slow down.
1: Okay.
0: I don't know, sir, already see corner. Let me give videos, you know. Now, correct, a yeta Fuji.
1: Na
0: abandoned projects yetimaji ambulance mu awo keke mu dem o se sa oxygen police wa
1: eh o yita for there na kra
0: eti ye di visuals any di jumo ye mu yetim e be show with video
1: yeah I saw it na mi sha
0: video alerting with video
1: o ru nu zabe mo di taramen me mani na na mo di taw en na no den
0: video means to see
1: we interview a headmistress in Accra,
0: yeah.
1: Emilia Aduse.
0: Yeah.
1: Ebo.
0: Monitor.
1: Ah, music. It didn't seem that
0: yeah. Exclusive interview.
1: Ah, no thing.
0: Nene jina no thing.
1: Ese ese we na interview mama mbo. Me fa life is na